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1: Menace and I had the biggest Twilight Zone situation ever. 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And I forgot how to tie a tie. Unbeknownst to me, Menace,
2: I'm tying ties because I'm tying my tie. 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
1: Yeah, I went to this baby shower. 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
2: Whoa.
1: She's about to have her first kid.
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1: Like, that's old, right? 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She's done whatever she wanted to.
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1: And now that she's, you know, her body's breaking down, she's like,
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1: She's still hot, though. 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
1: Good.
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1: Hey, good morning. Good morning and welcome to a brand new day, a brand new week. It is Chris with you on this Monday, July the 20th. Good morning to you and welcome. This is the wake up call. International Chess Day today. It's also Moon Day in honor of the moon landing back in 1969. It's Nap Day. Naps are so underrated. It's Fortune Cookie Day, Ugly Truck Day, and Lollipop Day as well. Let's head to the calendar for this July the 20th. On this day to 1871, British Columbia joined the Confederation of Canada. July the 20th, 1859, the date the first admission fee was charged to see a baseball game. Remember the story of Sitting Bull? Well, this happened on July the 20th, 1881. Sioux Indian leader Sitting Bull surrendered to the U.S. government. July the 20th, 1969, man took his first steps on the moon. Neil Armstrong was the one who uttered the words, "That's one small step for man, one giant leap for mankind." On this date to 2005, Canada became the fourth country in the world to legalize same-sex marriage after the bill C-38 received royal assent. Celebrity birthdays today, dancer, Broadway star, two-time champion of ABC's Dancing with the Stars, Julianne Hough, also on Footloose, the sequel. She's fantastic. She turns 38 today. She's now Dancing with the Stars, a co-host alongside Alfonso Ribeiro. Tom Brady's ex-model, Gisele Bündchen, is 46 today. Sandra Oh from Grey's Anatomy is 55. Carlos Santana, 79 today. It's a good day for singers. John Lodge of the Moody Blues, 81. Kim Carnes turns 81 today as well. Underway on this Monday, July the 20th. Good morning and welcome. This is the Wake Up Call.
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1: Hey, welcome back. So as mentioned, July 20th at 1969, today is the 57th anniversary of the moon landing. Apollo 11 had a crew of three, mission commander Neil Armstrong, Michael Collins, and Edwin E. Buzz Aldrin. They blasted off from Kennedy Space Center in Florida 9:32 a.m. Wednesday, July the 16th, 1969, reached the moon's orbit July the 20th. Aldrin and Armstrong then transferred into the lunar module for the final leg of the journey, touched down the moon 4:18 p.m., on July the 20th. Interesting enough, Aldrin piloted the lunar module, but it only had 40 seconds of fuel left when they landed. Armstrong set foot on the surface more than 6 hours later at 10:56 p.m. The crew returned to Earth 4 days later, splashing down the Pacific Ocean southwest of Hawaii. The last trip to the moon was Apollo 17 in 1972. Armstrong uttered these now immortal words after he made history. That's one small step for man, one giant leap for mankind. Communication was lost in the split second between four and man, which is why many people think he said one small step for man. The 57th anniversary today of the moon landing. More to come on the Wake Up Call.
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0: else can supply you with the most useless information like we can first thing in the morning. 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
1: Good morning. Welcome back. Did you check out the World Cup final yesterday? Arguably the most dominated World Cup final in history. And it turned out to be a 1-0 score. And that's why a lot of people are turned off by soccer, because one team can dominate an entire match like Spain did yesterday. Spain dominated in possession, in attempts on goal, and they needed a goal in the, I think it was 108th minute, so overtime, to win 1-0 after all that dominance. Argentina had 0 shot attempts and 0 shots on target after a full 90-minute regulation. Totally dominated by Spain. In my opinion, Argentina from the outset was playing for penalty kicks to have a chance. And you could see it in the dominance by Spain. And then when Spain goes up with 8 minutes left in overtime, Argentina totally changes their type of play and start attacking, obviously, to get the equalizer. Begs the question, why didn't they do that more through the regulation time? Which they did. They had 0 shot attempts, 0 shots on goal. That stat is huge. Spain wins their first World Cup in 16 years. Arguably, that is the last World Cup we will see Argentina's Lionel Messi play in. An end of an era. No more Cristiano Ronaldo for Portugal in the World Cup, and possibly no more Lionel Messi in the World Cup. Those two have dominated the sport for almost 20 years. Spain, your World Cup champions. It's the Wake Up Call. Good morning.
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1: Good morning. Let's head to the big screen, the box office, for the week ending yesterday, July the 19th. The Odyssey brought in $124.5 million on this weekend debut, topping the board by a long shot by about $110 million. Moana dropped to number two, Minions and Monsters to number three, Toy Story 5 number four, Evil Dead Burn number five, running out the top ten. The Invite at six, Young Washington at seven, Obsession at eight, Supergirl at nine. Disclosure Day still holding on to that top 10 spot, and it has been for weeks now in the 10th position. Coming up this Friday, we'll head back to the big screen, see what's opening up in select theaters across North America and streaming online for your July the 24th. That's going to do it for our time together on the Wake Up Call today on your Monday, July the 20th. Plenty more news, sports, weather, great music on the way as our Monday rolls along. Join me tomorrow. We'll open up your Tuesday right across the entire province with a Wake Up Call starting at 5 a.m. That's all the time I have for you today, my friends. And as always, I thank you for yours. Have a wonderful start to your week. Have an awesome Monday. We'll chat tomorrow.
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2: Hey, good morning, everybody.
3: Good morning.
4: Morning, Woody.
2: Well, reset. Back to a new week. We factory reset everything. Back at it again.
5: Yep.
2: It is Monday. It is the Woody Show. It is July the 20th, 2026. My name is Woody. That is Greg Gorey.
4: Yeah, hi, Woody.
2: We got Menace is there. Sorry, man. I can't even think.
3: Okay.
2: I'm trying to get it together. We got Greg Gorey, Menace.
3: What is up? Hi.
2: Gina Grad.
5: I'm
2: putting faces with names again.
5: Yeah.
4: Hi.
2: Yeah, because you get to like a certain point of the week where it's like, oh, cool. And then you kind of mentally switch out. You know, just turn that switch off.
5: Mm-hmm.
2: And you feel so good. You're leaving the job on Friday. You're like, man, I got the whole weekend. And then it's like a blink of an eye.
4: And 6 minutes later.
2: And we're back here.
5: Yep.
2: Not that it's a bad job. It's a great job. We get to be here today, Greg, right?
4: We're lucky.
2: Yeah, we are. Mm-hmm. All right, so there's Gina Grad, we got Seabass, we got Sammy.
5: Hello.
2: Morgan is here, we got Jeff G.
6: Yep.
2: There is Vaughn, he's our video producer. We got Dumbass Tyler, Bort and Menji are here. Phones are open, 877-44-WOODY. Send us a text over to 22987. Got the trending news headlines, we get to the birthdays and the porno birthday here in just a bit. I did want to follow up on something because I think it was Friday. Gina, you made mention to Greg, and I wasn't part of the conversation. I just overheard
5: eavesdropping
2: a little bit. Is it true that until you went to college, you never had butter, Coca-Cola, mayonnaise, or white bread?
5: That is true.
2: Not once. Not until college.
5: I never tried it. Or like anything more than skim milk. Like I never even had 2% milk.
2: Ever.
5: No.
2: Like you never went to a restaurant.
5: I mean, I wouldn't have had it. I wouldn't have eaten it.
4: Were you not? You were. It's because she wasn't allowed, essentially.
5: Yeah, my mom was like super hardcore, like Olestra chips, spray butter, Diet Right, Miracle Whip, wheat bread. That like it just wasn't in the house, and so I thought it was gross. Like
2: wow.
5: I thought we didn't eat it because it was bad.
2: Mm-hmm.
5: And then I tried it. I was like, oh my God.
2: What have I been missing?
5: Oh, the freshman 85. I was like loving it.
4: Man. Now you're addicted to Coke.
5: Yes. Yeah. And this was, we were like straight up Diet Right. Yeah. I never had anything but Diet Right.
2: Yeah. Well, so I thought this could be fun. I asked Greg and I asked Sammy to each come up with a list of regular, you know, places that most of us have been at least a handful of times.
4: And you talk about a lot.
2: And then, yeah, you hear people talk about, you see commercials
3: like,
2: for it.
3: Right. Like normal people go to.
2: Yeah, chains. Yeah, whether
4: totally.
2: It's like a fast food place or like a, you know, like a casual restaurant.
4: Fast food, whatever. Yeah. And you know how when people say, well, you're talking about a TV show and they say, I don't watch TV. We don't believe it.
2: Yeah.
3: Yeah.
4: When I say that I don't eat fast food, and I know Sammy's in the exact same boat, people say like, oh, look at you. I don't do fast food. Uh-huh. And they don't believe you. I don't care if you don't believe me, but I have a list of places that I've never even walked into.
2: Okay, so
4: never even tried, never had a bite of.
2: It's kind
4: of
2: going to be like
4: when you guys talk about fast food, I feel so alone.
2: It's going to be like
5: I'm with you, Greg.
2: I know. Sammy all the time goes like, oh, I don't get there. I've never eaten that. Like, oh God,
4: I've heard of these places.
2: Yeah.
4: I've never been to them.
2: So think about like Uno, where someone throws a card, the other person throws a card. So like Greg will throw something out there asking Sammy if she's ever been. Okay. Mm-hmm. And then Sammy, you throw one out there asking Greg if he's ever been. And we all get to sit and judge.
5: Okay.
4: Right. Like such as.
2: Okay. Give us an example.
4: I've never stepped foot in Five Guys.
5: What?
7: Okay.
3: Okay.
4: Don't know it.
2: I could see that.
3: Why?
7: So good.
2: Because
4: It's good. Go to fast food.
7: Yeah,
4: it's
7: like, I went one time.
3: But it's like. Like above
7: gourmet.
3: Fast food,
2: but it's there's no drive through, so it has to be a specific and purposeful destination. You can't just be like on the road.
4: But
2: and
4: you like burgers, right? Sure,
3: yeah.
4: And
2: you've had $50 at one point in your life, right?
4: Yeah,
2: yeah. Yeah, I get it. A lot of them have closed.
5: Yeah.
2: Mm, like
5: yeah.
2: The ones where, like, the ones that were even close to my house, like, gone.
5: It's gone.
2: Yeah. Yeah, like, just okay. In the middle of the night, they up and left.
3: Weird.
2: All right. So, no, you've been five guys. You've said that you've been there once.
6: I've been there one time, yes.
4: Okay.
2: All right, Sammy, throw one out.
6: Chipotle.
5: What?
4: I have been to a Chipotle, and I could probably tell you the last year I went to a Chipotle because I remember where I was living and we were about to move to get the show back together.
2: So 2014.
4: 2014.
2: It was the last time you've been to Chipotle.
4: Yeah.
5: Wow.
4: Yeah.
7: I could see that because like Mena said, Chipotle was so hot for a while.
4: Right.
3: It was popping, but now
2: do you eat it?
6: No, I've never had Chipotle.
2: Oh, you've never?
6: No, that's what I'm saying. I've never had it.
7: That's strange because you would think that it would have been something like your high school friends would have gone and you would have just tagged along.
2: Yeah. Also, there was one until she just recently moved in with Steamboat Willie. There was one like right within a couple blocks or something of her house.
6: Right. Yeah. But I mean, it's not so even on my radar.
2: Right there.
6: Exactly. I don't even acknowledge
2: it. Not terribly unhealthy.
4: Right.
2: You know, like, so it's not like it's like burgers and stuff like that. Yeah. All right.
3: I mean, it's mid.
4: I was a passenger when Woody got it, but I've never had it.
5: Oh my God.
4: White Castle. Never tried
6: it. I've never had it either. Well, you're not missing anything.
7: You guys didn't grow up near it, so.
6: Yeah. I did. So it's not that great.
7: And, you know, Almond Mops.
2: It is great.
6: I never liked it.
2: It. You know what? You got it. It's the moment. It meets the moment.
3: Yeah, it does.
2: Like, there's a moment that calls for White Castle. Is it the greatest thing you've ever had? No. But
6: no. It,
2: for what it is and
4: it
2: what
4: it smelled good.
6: This is something that I, for some reason, think Greg will be able to relate to. It's possible that one of the reasons I don't like it, because I always connect the memory with one time we were eating there and I saw like three silverfish go across the table.
4: Ugh. Yeah, I don't blame you.
3: It doesn't taste it.
2: All right, next
3: one. It doesn't
2: one.
3: Change the flavor of chicken rings, though.
4: I've never... your turn.
6: Yes, yeah. I have never been to Applebee's.
3: Oh my God.
2: You've never been eating good in the neighborhood?
6: No, I have not.
5: Applebee's on a date night?
6: No.
5: I mean, I know all the words of that song.
6: And an Oreo shake.
4: I think I have, but probably in 2008.
5: Where else do you go in high school?
2: It's been a long time because the one that was close to my house turned into something else.
3: Mm. Oh wow.
7: I could see that one because it's again, you have to specifically go.
2: Yeah.
7: And unless you are at a motel near an interstate.
4: Yeah. Pretty much. I've never stepped foot or tried Arby's.
6: Oh my God. Never had Arby's.
2: Not missing anything.
6: Never had it.
7: I think, haven't I brought some in for something? You might have had it in the studio, Greg.
4: Maybe. Yeah.
6: They have the best curly
4: Well, there's barbecue. One on my list that I have eaten, but only at work. I've never been to one. Chick-fil-A. Never been to
2: You've
4: one.
2: Never stepped foot in a Chick-fil-A?
4: No, I don't even know what they look like.
2: Oh, wow.
6: It is delicious.
5: Oh my God.
2: You've never That's Sammy's ad.
6: I have had that.
4: I've driven by them.
3: Yeah.
4: Never been inside
2: I think everybody's
4: one.
2: Driven by one.
4: Yeah, but I like. Yeah.
2: All right. Sammy?
6: Now, we all went to one together, but I have never eaten at a Red Lobster.
4: Same on my list. I've been inside of one, but I've never eaten it.
2: We did a listener meetup with the Endless Shrimp.
4: Yeah.
6: It was awesome.
2: But then Sammy left before dinner time, so she's never eaten there. She stepped foot in one.
4: Right. I never had a bite to eat that night.
6: Yeah, first time I stepped foot in one.
5: It was
7: How did you get so fat?
2: Greg, give us one more on your list.
4: God, I want to give you 10 more. I've never stepped foot into Jersey Mike's.
6: I literally had it yesterday.
7: I could see that because they weren't everywhere until maybe more recently.
2: More recently, as in the last 15 years,
7: right? But if there's a lot of things, if you didn't get the habits down as a kid or a teenager, you just ignore
4: it. They opened one.
2: They didn't have that as a teenager. Since I found out about it, and I go, these sandwiches are good.
6: Yeah, they're great.
4: They opened one near my house, and I have seen one.
2: Yeah. Amazon wasn't around for Greg in his teenage years, but now he's addicted to it. He discovered it, and now he can't get enough of it.
3: Where do you guys even go?
2: Yeah. Yes, if you're that's a good question. Yeah. If you want something fast and convenient, what's your go-to?
4: Honestly, I go
2: Chick-fil-A?
4: To the...
2: Chick-fil-A? Are you?
6: No. Oh, my God. I haven't been to Chick-fil-A in years.
3: Oh my God.
4: Something fast and convenient. I'll go to a grocery store and get a ready-made sandwich.
6: I'll get a sandwich. Like, I'll go to a Jersey Mike's or like a Firehouse Subs or something.
2: Firehouse is good.
6: Yeah.
2: Firehouse is good.
7: Grocery stores are yuck. Why?
2: Yeah, I mean, because like the hot food at the grocery store, like the hot bar food, is not great. It's mid at best.
7: He said sandwich.
2: And the sandwiches. I'd much rather go to a Jersey Mike's or a Firehouse Subs than the grocery store. Very, very lazy, mediocre sandwiches.
6: I agree.
2: I'll
7: tell you why I prefer the grocery store. And Menace, I know you love Jersey Mike's, but they're pre-made and I don't have to wait in line.
2: Okay, well there you go.
6: This one's gonna be a super old school, but it's just so well known by people. Sizzler. I've never been to a Sizzler in my life.
7: Neither have I.
6: Okay, so it's common that people have.
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5: Hello.
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1: Show. I haven't had any recent drama in the neighborhood. I mean, you live in the same neighborhood.
2: Yeah.
1: Have there been any drama down
2: where
1: you
2: are?
1: No, not aware of. No. What about you, Greg? You always seem to have, like,
3: drama.
1: Some kind of, I mean, not with you in particular, but I mean, you...
2: The knaves.
1: Yeah.
3: No, nothing...
1: Like the HOA? Being goofy about anything?
3: Nothing out of the ordinary.
1: Yeah. Yeah.
3: Luckily.
1: I appreciate the idea of what the HOA is trying to accomplish.
3: There's times I wish... They were more strict.
1: Like with the neighbor's trash cans that get left out all the time.
3: Yeah.
1: Yeah. But man, do I hate. Like when, you know, it's something really stupid. There was a neighbor of mine not that long ago that got a note from the HOA. And I want to know who reported them, because it's not like the people, because it's a company.
2: Yeah, they're not driving around looking for trouble.
1: Correct. Mm-hmm. So it just means that somebody reported them, and it was because they changed up one little spot, not even the whole thing, one little spot of landscaping in the front of the house.
2: I'd be so pissed.
1: There used to be like a little tree that grew into a bigger tree, and so it got to be just too big. It was too close to the house, and so the neighbor removed it.
3: Right.
1: And they put something like a shrub or something there. And the homeowners association sent them a note saying, well, did you get this approved?
2: Oh my God. Can you imagine being that a-hole?
1: Like, it was too close to the house. It could cause, you know, damage to the foundation.
4: Well, my president of the HOA, he's always patrolling the neighborhood, but there's stuff that he lets go, and I guarantee you that's some of his friends.
1: Yeah. Oh, there was a neighbor. You would hate this, Greg. It bothered me. I never said anything about it, but I'm like, oh, come on, man.
3: Yeah.
1: Where the neighbor has some work going on in the house. So there's contractors who have, like, there's a flatbed trailer that's been parked in their driveway for months.
3: Oh.
1: As this work's been going on.
3: Mm-hmm.
1: And so there's always, you know, some stuff out there, some, you know, boards or scrap wood that's, like, on the driveway next to the flatbed thing. Mm-hmm. Which, that doesn't bother me.
3: Yeah, they're working.
1: But just because you're doing work at, or, you know, inside, outside, you're doing work at your house, doesn't mean you can't cut the grass. So the front lawn was just growing and growing and growing, and they weren't doing anything. And somebody said something to them, and they were, well, we have work being done. Mm. Well, not your front lawn.
2: What does one have to do with the other?
1: Yeah, it just looked, because you have, the trailer is one thing, and people might bitch about that, which I didn't care necessarily about
3: temporary.
1: That. I don't care about that, even though it's been months.
3: Yeah.
1: But the grass looking crazy, because if you ignore it for a while, it's not just really tall, nice, luscious green grass.
2: It's like weeds.
1: Weeds and everything else coming up. So it just looked super trashy.
2: Greg, I have a question for you. I have a girlfriend who actually is on the board of her HOA, and I think this is adorable and cute and whimsical. She said, absolutely not, as an HOA person. Somebody reported a neighbor who had a big tree in their backyard, and they decided to hang like an outdoor chandelier, like for their like table and chairs, and it looked really pretty, but it's against the rules.
1: Oh, that looks stupid.
2: I thought it would look whimsical.
3: I'm not too opposed to that.
2: It had to come
3: It's
2: down.
3: In their backyard?
2: Yeah, backyard.
1: Oh, backyard? Okay.
3: Yeah, see, morally, I would be against telling them to take it down.
2: You could see it from the street, apparently.
3: Oh. I think that's fine.
1: All right, more Woody Show's next. The Woody Show will be right
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0: Time to check in with the Woody Show News Desk. That's where Jordan is standing by to tell us what's happening today in Peterboro.
9: Peterboro Mayor Jeff Leal is still deciding on whether or not he's planning to run in October. He says the deciding factor will come down to what's best for him and his family.
10: It's a family consideration, and, you know, I'm 71 years old, and, you know, there will be, whatever I decide, Paul, there will be some other things I want to do.
9: If he runs, it would be his 14th election campaign total. Selwyn Township, meantime, will have a new mayor following the October election. Current Mayor Sherry Sennis has announced that she will not be seeking re-election. Deputy Mayor Ron Black is currently the only declared candidate for the seat. The fourth annual Mariposa Electric Charity Classic has raised $15,000 for Ross Memorial Hospital. A total of 152 golfers took part in the tournament back in June at Lindsay Golf and Country Club. And the Junior C Lakers won the Central Conference with a big victory over the weekend, 8-7 against Whitby. That's what's up, Peterboro. I'm Jordan on Freak 90.5 and everywhere on the iHeartRadio app.
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1: I found myself recently telling myself in my head, God, you're really happy. Like, I'm just really happy,
2: Liam. Oh, babe.
1: So I'm stoked that I'm happy. I'm stoked of how my life is going. So yeah, overall, for sure, there's elements of my life
3: that are complete shame.
1: But
4: The Woody Show.
5: Oh, babe.
2: Shame.
1: That's probably 51% shame.
5: Yeah. All right, welcome back. It is The Woody Show. You see, Howard Stern is going down to one workday a week.
6: Nice.
1: My father.
5: Really? Yeah. It's like city council members.
1: You're totally.
2: Yeah.
1: Yeah.
5: You just heard about that.
1: Too much work.
5: Yeah, just too much. We're going to meet once a week.
1: That's it.
5: But if you're Howard Stern, you got $1 billion. Yeah. Why even bother with the one day?
6: Because he actually
1: enjoy it.
2: Yeah, he loves his work.
6: And then he.
5: Do you? If it's only one day a week?
2: But like,
1: how much
2: do you love it? But it's all he knows. You know, he's been doing this for, 60 years?
5: Yeah, but is it one of those, just rip the Band-Aid off and do it? Like, why even bother with the one day a week?
2: His identity.
5: Yeah, they let go about a dozen people on staff. I'm not sure who it is. If you're a Howard Stern fan, a lot of the fans are trying to figure out who.
1: He's gone.
5: Mm-hmm. But I don't know. I mean, good for him.
2: Yeah.
6: Yeah.
1: And for Robin.
6: I'm thinking he's just going to do a celebrity interview once a week.
5: Yeah.
6: And then he'll have fun with that.
5: He's a great interviewer.
6: It. Yeah.
5: Yeah, but dude, one day a week.
6: Easy peasy.
5: Yeah, I saw that in the news. But like, that sounds pretty great.
1: Don't you think he's a great interviewer because he himself is an A-lister? It's so much easier for a fellow A-lister to just sit and chat with an A-lister.
5: But it hasn't always been that way.
1: True.
5: And he was a great interviewer back then.
1: Okay. I mean,
2: I think it helps.
1: His interview subjects give him a lot of leeway.
5: Some people just have a knack for it. You know,
2: I think
5: our friend Stryker.
2: Yeah.
5: Uh-huh. Stryker can talk to any band, no matter how lame they are.
7: That's so true.
5: And when I say that, I mean, like, for me personally, like, I have zero interest in that band.
1: Right.
2: Yeah.
5: I don't like their music. I don't know who they are at all. So they're complete strangers. And yet, when Stryker talks to them, I find myself going like, "Oh, I think he does a really good job. Yeah. He makes it interesting." Yeah.
6: But I also think he has the benefit of being in our industry so long and being really well known in that scene. Like with his stuff with Tom DeLonge just recently, and that popped off. It was really, really good. But I think Tom knows Stryker for a very, very long time, so he's willing to share more, which goes with
1: the Howard thing
6: of you know, being a celebrity, like. I've been really into the Benny Blanco podcast recently because, he's getting like famous people to share stuff that they wouldn't not share if they just came into the Woody Show. They're just going to go through their bullet points and that's it.
5: Like if it's somebody we don't know, but it's a name, like a famous person. Yeah. The only reason they're doing a show like this is because they have to, right? To promote because they're not super psyched about, or the company, studio, whoever, not super psyched about the project. That they need to slum it and just go anywhere and everywhere who will talk to them. And which is why we get all those rules about this is what you can ask about. This is what you can't ask about.
2: Yeah.
1: Right.
5: And it just becomes a little infomercial for whatever it is, which is why 99.7% of the time I always say no to that stuff because I'm not necessarily interested to begin with. But then also I know when they come in here, it's just going to be a sales pitch. We can't ask or talk about any things that knowing this person that we want to ask them about or that you as the listener would be interested in because they're not going to talk to us that way.
6: Yeah, but that's the challenge, how to make it interesting.
8: Right, and that's what Howard Stern was in, the position he was in 25 years ago when he was just talking to porn stars or whatever, and people would not go on his show because they knew he was going to ask inappropriate questions. And he broke through, so maybe just be like that.
5: Yeah.
8: Just do that.
1: Just break through. Just
6: break through.
5: God, but imagine just like
1: one day
5: all that time. All that money. Mm-hmm. Well, I can get into stuff like painting and photography.
2: Yeah, chess. Mm-hmm.
5: Chess.
1: And cat rescue.
5: Right, exactly. Good for him.
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6: Oh, yeah, yeah.
5: Woody, Greg, Menace, yeah. Mm-hmm. Gina Grad.
2: Uh-huh.
5: Phones here are open, 877-44-WOODY. You can send us a text over to 22987. And those burn bans, they are starting to be implemented in areas across the province, including here at home. Late last week, for example, Selwyn Township, they put a complete burn ban in place. So no campfires, no fireworks, Greg.
1: Oh, boy.
5: No burning of yard waste.
1: Yep.
5: Of course, put in place because of the air quality and the smoke lingering from the Northern Ontario wildfires last week. And a reminder as well, here in the city, there is no open air burning allowed at any time.
2: Okay.
5: Not just with this kind of thing, but just at any time. Mm-hmm. So as those bans pop up, we'll keep you up to date. All there on our website, ptbotoday.ca. 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
0: All right, so there's a show that Gina was talking about. Is it HGTV?
2: Oh, HGTV, yeah, oh. Wild Vacation Rentals.
0: Okay, so this is like Airbnb.
2: Yeah, it's like all the crazy Airbnbs.
0: I've never stayed in one.
3: Really? That's,
2: I have never. I have 5-star rating. I've seen so many Airbnbs. It's my favorite thing to do.
0: But you like all those weird ones.
2: Yeah, I want to like stay in a potato. And I've stayed in a treehouse. I've stayed in a bear cave. I love that stuff. It's my thing. I should have seen that show.
4: Right, Greg? I mean, I don't know.
5: No, I don't want to stay in. I saw one. It was like a snake-shaped house that was made of mosaic tile.
2: Love it.
5: Why?
2: I stayed in one where the entire house was covered in pennies. Like the floor was pennies, the wall was pennies. Cool.
0: You know, right, Greg? No, you know what? I want a nice hotel where I walk in. When I say nice hotel, they have their own signature set. So when you walk in to the lobby, they sell candles in the little gift shop of their hotel lobby smell.
2: What if the signature set?
0: That's the kind of that's the goal.
5: Yeah, you don't get that at the penny house.
0: I don't do that every time. I have no problem staying at like Hampton Inn or any of those kind of places. I'm fine with that. Like it's good. It's good. Especially if I'm traveling for business.
5: If
0: I'm going on a vacation, I would prefer to find a hotel that has a signature scent.
2: Yeah. What if
0: I'm not staying in the potato?
2: No.
0: There's something weird to me, and you know, different strokes, different folks. There's always been something weird to me about the Airbnb thing.
2: Really?
0: I don't like staying at people's houses. Mm-hmm. People that I know, I don't like staying at their house.
2: Yeah. But most of these are just rentals. But I have stayed ones where it's people's houses.
3: I've done the Airbnb thing. Verbo also is a big place to use to get a house or whatever. It's great for if you have like a large group of people. It's fun to stay at a big house and then like hang out there. But if
0: they,
3: I had to make a choice,
0: you go to the toilet and stuff, the cameras everywhere, the owners and
2: sometimes
0: stuff.
2: That's the price you pay.
0: Super creeping on you.
3: Depending on the place that you stay at. I mean, you got to read the reviews.
0: You pay extra for that? Or do they cut you a deal? You get a deal because they're going to take all your naked sex and pooping videos and post them on
2: the
0: all those
2: web.
0: Filthy sites.
5: Yeah. Right.
3: We know that That happens at hotels as well. But I would probably prefer a hotel.
2: But we stayed at one time where we didn't know the person actually lived there, and the mom and the kids like moved out in a hurry so we could move in just for the weekend, and all their family, like oil family portraits were up, and they looked like the Children of the Corn, and it was super creepy. I was apparently staying in the son's room.
0: Ugh.
2: It was so weird.
6: Yeah, I stayed at a place like that too, where it was family pictures everywhere. I mean, the closets were full of their clothes.
2: And you're not supposed to touch it.
0: Yeah. Oh, speaking of which, did you see, and this was just a thing over the last few days, the family that checked in to an Airbnb, they're on vacation, and they discovered something really weird. I have a clip.
2: No.
0: Hold on. Here, check this out. This is, again, this family checks in, this Airbnb, and they notice something.
7: Okay, guys, the weirdest thing happened. We get to our Airbnb in San Diego.
8: It's unsettling.
7: And we're like,
8: random Airbnb.
7: Looking through it. No connections to it.
8: Literally just,
7: we're looking at this picture, and my dad is like, this looks like me. And I'm like, oh, dad, what? No, this is my dad. That's my sister, Libby, when she was 10 years ago. And that's Brady, my brother, 10 years ago. He is lit. They're literally in the Airbnb picture.
8: We have those swimsuits. We are literally in this picture.
3: Whoa, what? That's
0: there's
3: weird.
0: A picture like in the Airbnb, and it's a picture of them from 10 years ago.
3: Okay, now maybe the Airbnb person or host like put the photo in there, because fancy hotels will do that.
0: So the photographer took a random picture of them at the beach or something like that. I mean, I don't know. Like how does that
2: just
0: happen?
2: To make you feel more welcome?
0: I'm not sure what. No, I'm not sure how they got it. I'm not sure. I'm just throwing that out there. Like how would that happen?
9: It's like a random picture that you would find like at any Target or Walmart, and it's just like it's like the shore, right? And
2: but
9: it's everybody in the shore.
2: It's supposed to be like a stock picture.
9: Exactly.
0: But it comes with the frame?
9: Yeah.
0: And so they still had the thing, the picture that was in there was the one that came with the frame?
9: Well, yeah, you purchase this picture. Like, it's just like a beach setting, like a random beach setting. Yeah,
0: okay.
9: And it shows everybody like waiting in the water. So there's more people besides them in the picture.
0: They had no idea.
2: Yeah. It's not like as added value, we'll go into your, we'll go into your house and
0: they
2: get
0: made it
2: your
0: super
2: best
0: personal
2: picture.
0: So you can make it seem like your own place.
2: That's so crazy.
0: That's weird.
3: I know like the top tier hotels will do that. They'll take photos of her family and put it in.
0: See, that
3: room.
0: Would creep me out. I wouldn't want that.
5: I would say no, thank you. I don't
0: want that.
3: You don't want to see your family.
0: No, I don't like the idea that there's like random hotel employees somewhere digging through finding photos of my family just to put them up in a room. Nah.
6: Yeah, don't research me.
2: Yeah.
0: Right. Yeah.
2: Don't go the extra mile.
0: No, that's fine. Like if I ask for extra pillows or an early checkout or, you know, early check-in, fine. That's the above and beyond I'm looking for.
3: I mean,
0: you know, maybe you want to give me one of those nice candles that smell like the lobby. I'll take that.
5: A monogram for that.
0: Sometimes a little basket of snacks will be left in there or something.
5: Thank you.
3: There's no creepy background with this story, so I think actually this is kind of cool.
0: But that'd be weird,
2: this is crazy. Yeah. This is like Jeff said, it's like a big giant like stock photo, and they just happen to be in it.
0: But that'd be weird though. Can you imagine you walk in, you're like, wait a minute.
3: Whoa, that's crazy.
0: Did you ever see the story, and it pops up every once in a while on social media, where this husband and wife, and they've got kids, they've been married for a long time. Anyway, they were at one point going through old family photos, and it was a photo of the wife from when she was a kid, and she was in a stroller, and her family were at Disneyland, and in the photo, the husband's like, wait a minute, and he notices in the background of this photo, random. I mean, think about how many people on any given day are at Disney, but what are the chances? In the background of the photo, he's like, this dude in the back here looks like my dad, and he's pushing the stroller, and they show it to the dad. The dad's like, that is me, because that is you. They were the same place, same day, of just a random photo of like, here's our day at Disneyland, and they ended up getting married.
2: I mean,
0: didn't know each other. And they weren't there together.
2: You think, what are the odds, because how many people are at Disneyland, but on the same day, at the same moment?
0: As the picture snaps.
5: Odds. Meant
2: crazy.
5: To be.
2: Yeah.
0: I mean, think about it.
2: You can't even quantify that.
0: That was old-timy, cameras.
2: Yeah, like with the cube, the flash cube.
0: that little like shutter flash. Like,
2: yeah.
0: And that's it. That that split second moment.
2: It's insane.
0: You just have, and to be in focus.
5: Mind blown.
0: Even, that's weird.
5: That's trippy.
0: It's weird.
5: Back to this Airbnb show real quick. Mm-hmm. The person who hosts it, it's like, do you ever have that thought, who are you and how did you get that job?
2: Okay, I never, ever say stuff like this. You've never heard me say anything like this. But I look at that every time I see that commercial. I'm like, that should be me. Who are you?
5: Yeah.
10: I don't know, bitch.
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2: Yep. Mm-hmm.
0: Good morning, and what's good, everybody? Thank you for being here, giving us some of your valuable time today. Just a heads up, man, four more games to go in the regular season for the Century 21 Lakers. Right now, they're sitting in the middle of the pack in the standings, so they'll be looking for a couple of big performances this week to try to, you know, get a better spot in the playoffs.
5: Yeah.
0: Now, they're off till Thursday night. They're going to face the Kodiaks, and then it's another Toonie Dog Night. So you can get your fill of lacrosse and fill your belly with hot dogs all night for just $2 a pop.
5: You know, right. I will.
0: So many wieners, Menace.
3: Yeah, mad wieners.
0: And then on Friday night, they'll be on the road to face the Excelsiors. 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
2: Yep. Yeah.
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2: All right, so there's a couple things that I wanted to bring up. People doing to make a couple extra bucks. Where's Morgan? Bring Morgan in real quick. Because Morgan's always doing different things.
3: Yep.
2: She's like, collecting bottles, cans to go, bring in. And things like that.
4: That was short-lived.
2: Well, I mean, she said she was still, like, collecting the bottles and cans and stuff.
3: Oh, no, I'm
2: but,
3: not.
2: But, if, like, the last time we checked in on you, you still had a bunch of those.
3: But it's been a while, but yeah.
2: Yeah, she gave up.
4: Are you still doing the receipt thing?
3: Oh, heck yes,
4: Ben. Oh, you are? Okay.
3: I just got, this morning, $10 from Amazon.
5: Oh,
2: nice.
5: Oh,
2: okay. Yeah, there you go.
3: It works.
2: We had the story about people that were selling the trash from outside Madison Square Garden for the...
3: Taylor Swift thing.
5: Yeah.
2: I mean, you do what you got to do. Whatever the people will buy, I guess you can turn around and sell. Well, there is a soccer influencer on TikTok.
5: Okay.
2: Sure. Who was selling trash he picked up at the World Cup. So he was going around to, the World Cup stadiums, collecting the drinking cups and then flipping them online.
3: Okay.
2: For a profit. Here.
6: How many cups could I collect before
2: you... By the way...
5: Jeez, you didn't warn us.
2: Involving a fun accent.
3: Oh, that's whiplash.
2: Involving a fun accent.
6: How many cups could I collect before leaving the stadium? After just a few minutes, I was quickly building a tower of cups. But now it was time to head inside the stadium, where there were still cups absolutely...

0: Absolutely everywhere.
1: It was finally time to count them and see how much money I could have made. Because these cups could be worth
2: $2,300.
3: Wow.
4: Oh,
3: damn. $2,300. I mean, I guess if it's a branded, you know, one of those souvenir cups that you get where they sell you a soda for $40.
5: Yeah.
3: But you get to keep the cup.
4: Yeah. I'm shocked so many people left their cups.
5: You know, it's embarrassing when I went to the White House Freedom 250 event. Nice. I brought the cups home.
4: I get
5: the
4: it.
5: Plastic cups that I bought.
3: Why? Yeah. Why is that embarrassing? You bought them.
5: Well, yeah,
3: it's supposed to be a souvenir,
5: you're
3: right?
5: To throw them away. No.
3: Oh, I thought it was a souvenir cup.
5: Everyone was throwing them away.
2: Is it a hard plastic cup?
5: You wouldn't put it in the dishwasher.
6: It's like those like stuff a solo cup? They're giving away at McDonald's, right?
5: Yeah.
7: Yeah. But people do that with the White House. They've been doing that for decades. Like, they'll take the little napkin because it says White House on it. You know?
3: Yeah. No,
7: that's nothing wrong with that.
3: Yeah.
5: Okay,
2: don't be embarrassed.
7: Oh, babe.
3: In Russia, there's a thing where, you know, these are popping up on these classified ad sites there in Russia. Women are selling their used breast implants online.
5: Oh. What?
3: Plastic surgeons say the breast augmentation has fallen out of favor in Russia.
7: Weak.
3: Such surgeries dropping about 40% over the past 10 years.
2: No.
3: I have heard more about, you know,
4: explants.
5: Yep.
3: Yeah. He'll like taking them out seems to be more popular than putting them in.
4: Less filler, less boob implants. Yeah.
3: Yeah. And by the way, though, this is to save money because, you know, people are like, oh, well, if I get these used ones, but who's going to implant them?
4: That's the thing
3: because there's like, they're like, hey, man, it doesn't happen very often. We're going to get like a reputable surgeon in Russia. Like I'm imagining most other places, you're not going to find them one at all, but
2: just rinse them off.
4: No, that's what it's for.
3: No reputable surgeon would use a secondhand implant.
4: You don't BYOB.
7: Well,
5: I didn't realize that the implant itself was that expensive.
4: Well, I thought it was for like weird dudes. Yeah.
3: Well, no, I mean, they are selling them, number one, but the people then who are then turning around and buying them saying, okay, well, it's cheaper because they're saying all of this is tied to Russia's economic troubles. Weak currency, falling buying power, fuel shortages, all that kind of stuff.
7: You guys, if they're giving you medical waste, then the standards, ethical standards, aren't that high to begin with.
6: Yeah, true.
7: Every time I've been around any kind of, we had one guy get some fat sucked out, and they would not give me the fat because it was, quote, medical waste.
6: I know, weak.
7: Like, it's sitting right there. All you got to do is hand me the container.
4: Why do you
2: but know that?
6: Yeah, you losers.
3: Well, Menace got to keep where they took the rock out of his penis.
6: That was cool.
3: The stone.
6: It was like a rattle.
3: That he couldn't pass just by peeing it out. They had to go in there and pull it out.
5: It was like a little
6: shaker.
3: Oh, I threw a rattle.
4: I kind of get it because last time I was in Kansas visiting my mom, I had something taken out of my ear, like a bone spur. And as a joke, he asked me if I wanted it. And I said, no. My mom's like, I'll take it.
2: It's with all your baby teeth now?
4: Yes.
3: So with all these things that people are doing for extra money or, you know, just to get by, make ends meet, you're going to love this, Greg. This is NFL wide receiver Odell Beckham Jr. Mm-hmm. He was shooting his mouth off on a podcast about how NFL contracts really work. Okay.
8: I always explain this to people. Like, bro, you give somebody a 5-year, $100 million contract, right? What is it really? It's 5 years for 60. You're getting tax. Do the math. That's 12 a year, you know, that you have to spend, use, save, invest, flaunt, like whatever, however, it, just being real. I'm gonna buy a car. I'm gonna give my mom a house. I'm gonna do everything costs money. If you're spending $4 million a year, that's really $40 million over 5 years, $8 million a year. You know, and now you start breaking down the numbers. It's like, that's a 5-year span of where you're getting $8 million. And you always hear the people who ain't us and ain't been in the position like, oh, well, that would last a lifetime. Yeah, but we weren't taught about no financial literacy.
3: Yeah, so he's saying, yo, man, it's not what you think. It's not really a lot.
2: It's 60.
7: First off, yeah, you were. They sit you down.
4: Yeah, I thought there was
7: I'm sure they probably do it in college now because they're making 7 figures.
3: It's also not where you came from. Like, he didn't come from a super wealthy family.
2: So, therefore, spend $8 million a year.
3: Yeah, it's not like, oh, well, I'm just accustomed to this lifestyle that I've had my entire life.
2: Right, right.
3: You know, like Kate Middleton and, you know,
4: Prince Harry, Andrew,
3: Charles, whatever.
4: What his name is?
3: Not Andrew. Prince William.
5: Where were you, Sammy? I thought you guys were going to get there.
3: Eventually.
9: What was the name of King Arthur's magician?
3: Sammy.
5: Myrtle.
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12: into it.
0: Time to check in with the Woody Show News Desk. That's where Jordan is standing by to tell us what's happening today in Peterborough.
12: Will he or won't he? That's still the question surrounding Peterborough Mayor Jeff Leal's plans for this fall's municipal election. Leal says having six candidates already in the race gives voters plenty of choice so far.
13: When individuals come forward, I think there should be a wide variety of views and a wide variety of ideas that need to be discussed. And one of the best platforms to do that is an election campaign.
12: He says he will make the decision before the nomination deadline. The OPP is reminding motorists to buckle up after 32 people died on OPP-patrolled roads during the first half of this year in crashes where seatbelts or proper child restraints were not used. Ross Memorial Hospital is receiving a $15,000 boost thanks to the fourth annual Mariposa Electric Charity Classic. The golf tournament was held back in June and brought together more than 150 golfers to raise money for patient care. And the Century 21 Lakers are off until Thursday night when they play at home against Coburg. That's what's up, Peterborough. I'm Jordan on Freak 90.5 and everywhere on the iHeartRadio app.
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1: Strong enough for a man, made for a woman.
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1: has been a supporter of using women's deodorant as long as I've known him. He uses women's deodorant.
3: What?
4: It feels better on my skin.
5: You see?
4: Yeah, like men's deodorant is like sticky.
6: The Woody Show.
0: All right, welcome back. This is a good idea. I want to do this with my kids. Jeff G just did something with his kids. Sent them to the grocery store, and he gave them a list and some cash, and told them they had to come back with every item on the list, and they couldn't go over the $100 that he gave them.
7: Oh, teaching them budgeting.
8: How'd that work?
0: How'd it go? Did they do it?
9: They did it, and they did pretty well. They actually came back with like $4 too.
8: Oh, damn! Right.
9: Yeah, so they did really well. Like, cause man, they eat us out of house and home, man. Yeah, they have two teenagers playing basketball all day long.
0: Yeah.
9: And like the second you stock something, it's gone.
8: It's out.
9: Like you blink and it's over.
0: Yeah.
9: So
0: you got to teach them like, hey man, like my kids ask me for things every once in a while and I'll cave because I'm a cool dad and I'll buy it. And they'll take three sips out of whatever the $3 can of whatever they want
9: and then toss it.
0: You know, it's big with the girls now. Those Alani, those energy drinks, the little skinny cans.
7: Oh, yeah, yeah.
0: Alani.
8: They're
7: good. Yeah.
0: They're like three something a pop.
10: Yeah, I wanted to buy one of those, quote, healthy sodas the other day.
0: Oh, the probiotic sodas.
10: Yeah. They're like one can is like $2.50 or something.
0: So, again, dad bought her a couple cans. And then I came in and it's absolutely been sitting on the counter forever because it's warm. And there's been three sips taken out of it.
8: Yep.
7: Oh, no.
9: Yeah.
0: And I go, well, what am I doing? They have no thought about how much this costs or whatever. So that's a good idea. I like that.
9: Yeah, because I mean, we would make stuff at the beginning of the week or make stuff daily, and then the leftovers would just sit there and sit there and sit there, and then they'd waste it all, and then we end up throwing away all that food, which, you know, it could get costly afterwards.
8: Yeah, I hate that.
0: Yeah, did they get to keep the $4? You make them.
9: Yeah, no, they kept the $4. No, they kept the $4, and they've been better this week. I think a little light bulb may have turned on.
0: You know, but that'd be another wrinkle to the challenge. Like, you give them the $100. And you say you get to keep whatever you save, but you have to get all the items on the list.
8: Right.
9: Mm-hmm. Ah, that's good.
0: Mm-hmm. You know?
10: So it teaches them that, like, the brand doesn't necessarily matter.
9: Correct. That was the way they hustled it, is a lot of store brand stuff that they brought home. Like, oh, we don't need, you know, two packs of Oreos. Like, I'm okay with one pack of Oreos or whatever.
8: Hydrox.
9: Or, the Hydrox or the generic cereals or
10: in the bag.
0: Yeah.
9: Exactly. Oh,
0: speaking of the story, this reminded me of a story that I wanted Morgan to tell.
11: Yeah.
0: About the new girl at your gym.
11: Oh, yeah.
0: This is good.
11: Last night, our class is ending. We're wiping down everything. And I hear this girl say, hey, Morgan. And I'm like, that's weird. I don't have like a buddy in this class. Mm-hmm. I turn around and it's this like fairly new girl, like within a month. She's like, have you been to a deli counter recently? And I was like, oh, God.
0: So you've never talked about like what you do for work.
11: Name. Or, no. Okay. I haven't even had a conversation with her. I'm like, oh, God, that's your first impression of me.
8: Was she like behind you at the deli counter?
11: No, like she tuned in randomly. And that is the first segment she heard of the show.
8: That's hilarious. Oh,
0: babe, thanks for listening.
11: I know. Aww. Babe.
7: Yeah, thanks for the support.
11: But I think she's real creeped out by me. Like, I don't think she was like, oh, it was really good and funny. I think she's like, that was weird.
0: Well, it's not like you did it and got caught by the cops or what. This is a bit that you did for your job.
11: Of course, but I think it's surprising when people in our outside lives realize, oh, that's what you do for work.
8: Yeah. That's what pays the bills, baby.
0: So, Morgan went to the grocery store deli counter for a round of Morgasms.
12: Okay, what would you like?
13: I'm not really sure yet. I just know that I like roast beef. Can I try a sample?
12: Which one?
13: Can I try the low sodium one? Oh, thank you.
0: That's my favorite.
8: Damn.
0: That's her first impression.
11: Yeah, so.
0: Making
11: we'll be
0: friends.
11: Friends, I'm sure.
0: 877-44 Woody. 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
7: Don't forget, we got free stuff to give away. 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
3: And we go right to Gina Grad, who's standing by with the trending news headlines.
4: This is crazy because, you know, everybody's in the betting market now, and the president's teleprompter operator is being accused of making over $100,000.
5: Oh, yeah.
4: By placing bets on more than a dozen of the president's speeches on Kalshi. Gee, nice. I wonder why. His name is Gabriel Perez, and he's been running Trump's teleprompter since 2016. Well, Kalshi reported the suspicious activity because bets were made repeatedly on specific words used by Trump over a three-month period.
3: This is what Greg's been saying.
6: Yeah, you can figure this out in advance.
3: Yeah, so like when the Super Bowl rolls around and there's those bets, the prop bets you could place on what color the Gatorade's going to be, Greg's like, well, why doesn't the Gatorade guy
6: tell his friend Joe, hey, man, it's red.
4: Well, just
6: and
4: don't,
6: that's it.
4: But that's the thing. Do your thing, but don't get greedy. Like this guy, it was pinged a red flag because he made so much money. And Kalshi has a policy, of course, against users placing bets based on info they got as part of their job.
3: Well, unless you're part of the government, then you can do it all the time. Oh, you have inside information to get rich.
4: That's just being a good...
7: I mean, that's the stock market, not
4: that's just being a good coworker.
7: Yeah.
4: Well, Gabriel admitted to making some bets, but he hasn't admitted any wrongdoing, and he's been put on leave by Trump.
3: Which, by the way, you might be able to start betting on canceled flights.
4: Yes!
3: So
4: this is great.
3: You'd be able to predict what percentage of flights will be canceled during a specific time period. Mm-hmm. This is on Kalshi. And if you're right, you know, make yourself some money.
4: I mean, we might as well get some benefit out of it.
7: Yeah. Rules.
3: FlightAware says, you ever see FlightAware? It's an app.
6: Yeah.
3: You know, so you can use it to track your flights and stuff. And their parent company, it says it never gave Kalshi permission to use its data and warned them that they lose access to the app. So, hey, good luck.
4: Yeah, exactly. Nice. I think it'd be kind of fun, though.
3: But, dude, I think you want to talk about what we're making more of? Degenerate gamblers.
4: Of course.
3: Because it's so easy to gamble literally on anything. Sports betting's one thing.
4: Yeah.
3: But this Kalshi, the prediction market stuff.
4: Like all prop bets all the time.
3: Oh, man. You could bet on anything.
4: And I saw an article saying that therapists are reporting more teenage boys coming in for gambling addiction issues. So we're starting early, everybody.
7: Yeah. And Kalshi's a sponsor, by the way, some of our stations. And if you want a couple extra bucks, go to RadioAlien.com.
4: Hell yeah. FYI. Well, finally, General Mills is recalling nearly 736,000 frozen Pillsbury bread rolls because they might contain glass.
6: Oh, I'll take that chance.
3: Yeah, that's another thing Greg's been saying.
6: Yeah. Just put them out for free.
4: Yeah.
3: So whenever there's these...
6: With a disclaimer.
4: Sign your waiver.
6: Hey, it might be glass.
3: Yeah, whenever there's these like recalls about different things, like, oh, there could be shards of metal from the production process or whatever in there, and they collect them all and they destroy it all, Greg has an idea.
6: Yeah, I mean, they just say, instead of recalling them, just say, hey, we have all these extras. Would you like them for free? They might have a piece of wire in it.
4: Yeah, don't come for us.
3: Yeah, because it's not guaranteed. That would just make you hypervigilant, you know?
6: Yeah, what are the chances?
7: Yeah, exactly. Yeah, so.
3: Just chew thoroughly before you swallow.
6: Right. Like finding the golden ticket in that chocolate bar.
4: Thank you.
6: Pretty rare.
4: Mm-hmm. Yes, exactly.
6: And there might be some wire in it, but what are the chances, really?
3: You know what got me nervous now? Ever since I saw a story about it? The brushes that you use to clean your grill.
4: Yes, I was just thinking about that when he said metal. Yeah.
3: Did you see?
4: Yeah, when you're cleaning your grill.
3: And it happens every once in a while. I never realized, not common, but like how much more than I realized it
4: happened. Like emergency room doctors talk about it.
3: Yeah, because I always use that, like, you know, the brush to clean the grate on your grill and, you know, the wire ones.
6: And then you throw a burger on top of it.
4: Yep.
3: Yeah, and then there's that
4: little
3: bristle.
4: Iron.
3: There's that little bristle, and this person got, like, that bristle stuck in their lung.
4: Yeah.
3: Because they ate the burger, but it somehow, like, when they went to go take a bite of the burger, they inhaled it.
8: Oh, I was like, how did it get in their lung?
3: Because they inhaled it as they go to eat their burger. It came off the burger, went into their throat, lodged itself in this person's lung, and they ended up, like, having to have surgery.
4: Yeah. And I saw when a little kid got it kind of stuck in his colon. And
3: that's why you see more and more now, the brushes that you'll see that they sell to clean your grill are not those steel bristles.
4: Yeah, exactly.
6: You could use a lemon, apparently.
4: Does that really work?
6: You take a lemon, cut it in half, and just wipe it all over.
7: Is it bad when the grill gets too dirty? I'm like, it's time for a new grill.
4: Oh my God.
8: It's like grill car needs to be washed.
6: I only do that with like cookie sheets. Like,
4: an automobile.
6: Yeah. Get a new one.
3: Greg, there are services. I just learned about this somewhat recently because a neighbor of mine did it where he had a grill. He's had it for a long time. And like you said, Matt, it got really jacked up and dirty. Mm-hmm. there are like detail services, like grill detail services that come around. And it looks, he showed me the grill.
6: Like
3: it looks
6: brand new.
3: Brand new.
4: There's an industry for everything.
3: Brand new.
7: Yeah, if I had a built-in, that's definitely, that would be awesome.
3: Yeah, but you could do it for any grill. Yeah. Like, and, but like the grate, brand new. It looks brand new. I don't know what they're using to get all the gunk and stuff off of there. I mean, he takes the knobs off. He takes all the stuff and cleans inside. And
6: it's such a pain.
4: That's one of those things that it's worth throwing money at. Like, who wants to be involved with, like, taking the knobs
6: taking
4: off the grill?
6: Taking that drawer out and dumping all the grease?
3: Now, I don't know how much that costs. I didn't ask that question. Yeah. So it may be, like you said, Menace. Like, if you have just, like, let's say you paid $200 for the grill, and this is $200 to get, get this one clean. You might as well just go get the new one.
6: Yeah.
3: But if, if you do have like one of those nicer, like how people have them built into the, you know, it runs off the gas line of the house or something, like that's, you know, this guy's guy's grill worth it. Yeah. Brand new.
6: Somebody's once a year.
7: Grills are getting crazy at the Home Depot, you know, with the big hibachi style. Plates on them. It's awesome.
3: I forget what those are called. What are those? Man, they're really popular. We gave some away on the show. Man, what are those called?
4: The Blackstone?
3: Blackstone.
4: Yeah.
6: The griddle?
3: Yeah.
4: We had, we were given one of those ones with the smokers and the pellets and stuff that you have to like churn. But it's when we were living basically in an apartment complex. And so the neighbor claimed, because literally the smoke was fed right into his window. I was like, we got to get rid of this thing.
3: Yeah. Blackstone. You got the big green egg.
4: Yeah.
3: That you can go with.
4: Well,
3: a lot of options out there, guys.
4: So look into it, especially right now. But I do want to let you know about these rolls, that it's not like the stuff at the grocery store. These were sent to restaurants. So, you know, when you get your free bread on the table, have yourself some fun.
3: Oh, well, who cares?
4: Yeah. General Mills sent out cases.
3: You know they're serving those.
6: Yeah, and then you can make it a game. Like, that's, whoever finds
4: that's what
6: the
4: I'm saying. Has to pick up the check on the way to hospital. So this is in a bunch of states, California, Pennsylvania, Texas, Indiana, Louisiana, Missouri, New Mexico, and more. And the FDA classified it as a class 2 recall, which means the rolls could cause temporary health problems. So good luck out there, everybody.
3: Just bring that thing you use at the beach to look for treasure.
4: Yeah, the metal detector.
3: Yeah, before you have your roll, just, you know, run it over there. Check it out.
4: Well, so that's what's going on, Woody.
3: All right, thank you very much, Gina Grad. Yep. Quick break. More Woody Show next. Hang on.
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6: Sure.
7: Yeah.
3: Yeah. 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
1: The Woody Show.
0: All right, so we tried this once before. Yo, what's good?
2: Yeah. Mm-hmm. What's good?
0: All right, so there's plenty of good news out there. There's plenty of good stuff out there. And this is not typically maybe what you would expect where, you know, happy, happy story time. The intent here is not to bring something up and then immediately turn around and crap on it.
2: Crap all over it.
0: Which, again, there was an A for effort last time, but it's almost like we couldn't help ourselves. It's like when you when you're training your dog and you put the treat down, you go, wait, wait, and they're like, they're salivating. They're staring right at it.
3: Yep.
0: And sometimes they just can't help themselves. They just go and they grab it.
3: Yeah.
0: They're like, all right, getting better. I think we can do it, though. I've asked everybody to bring a good news story to the table. And, you know, I'm always impressed by, you know, advances in medical science. Mm-hmm. Yeah. Things like that.
4: I have one of those.
0: Alzheimer's is a big thing for a lot of families. Mm-hmm. You know, who just got died? Oh, Sully Sullenberger.
3: Yeah.
0: The landing on the Hudson pilot guy.
3: Plane hero.
0: But scientists have found that a simple blood test may be able to predict whether a healthy person is at high risk of developing Alzheimer's years before symptoms appear. And so it measures a protein that's linked to Alzheimer's, and it found that people with the highest levels of that protein had close to like a 40% chance of developing these things. And so it's not ready for everyday use yet because they're doing more research and everything, but they say it'll be used to help researchers identify people who may be good candidates for then the Alzheimer's prevention things that they're coming up with.
3: Isn't that incredible? Game changer, because that's one of my biggest fears is Alzheimer's.
0: Yeah. And people call it old timers all the time. And what they had Alzheimer's.
3: Yeah.
0: That reminds me, cause I followed up with my doctor after I just had my physical recently. Yeah, I'm turning 50 this year. Mm-hmm. My wife goes, at what age do you have to, you know, start getting the digit and the rectum test?
2: That's what I was wondering.
0: For the prostate. And I followed up with him yesterday and he goes, you know what? He goes, great news. You don't.
3: What?
2: Why?
0: Because now he goes, and he made a really good point about it. You can do whatever you want. He goes, look, if you feel more comfortable, like you feel it's more thorough.

0: in your mind, go, we can schedule that. You can do it. No problem. He goes, but this blood test, remember Andy Reid did the commercial?
1: It's that accurate.
0: Because it shows an increase in your level for whatever they're testing for prostate issues, right? Mm. So if you're normal, like range, you're fine. If it goes elevated, you wait a certain amount of time, you retest. If it's elevated again, then you go get a biopsy. And that is accurate. He goes, because the finger test is arbitrary based on the doctor. Think about that.
2: True.
0: It's an individual judgment call based on what he's feeling with his human finger.
1: Right. And
0: it's not super, accurate. But it's just, so that made a lot of sense to me. He goes, now again, it's all about comfort level.
2: Get both.
1: Sure. Yeah.
0: That's what he said. He goes, there's a ton of write-ups and stuff. You can read all about it, but,
2: I'm kind of sad to hear that because I always felt like that was a rite of passage for you guys.
3: And you can just volunteer.
0: You can do it. It can be done.
2: I want everyone to do it.
0: But you could still do it if you choose, like you think, okay, well, you know what? I'd much rather that.
2: If like my father and history. His father before him.
0: Exactly. So I got that blood panel done. Everything looked totally normal. Nice. He goes, now if it comes back next year, we do the same thing and it's elevated. Mm-hmm. He goes, we'll, whatever the time period is, and then we'll do the retest. If it's elevated again, then you do the biopsy. He goes, no, the biopsy is where they go and they do, there's a sedation.
2: That's a tough biopsy.
1: Have to be.
2: Yeah.
1: Because
0: yeah.
1: I recently did it, the actual finger test.
0: Right.
1: And I will say it was less than 5 seconds.
0: Yeah, it's super
1: didn't
0: quick.
1: Didn't hurt. It's not a big deal. And the reason he said they have to do the blood test and the actual digit is to feel if there's any growth or if it's enlarged, something like that.
0: Yeah.
2: Which I can tell you right there.
1: After 5 seconds of weirdness, it wasn't pain. It was just weird.
3: Yeah. Anyway, awesome.
0: Anyway, I thought that was good news.
1: That's good news.
0: Yeah. Menace, what do you got?
3: Well, I have something in the medical field as well. At the Children's Hospital in Washington, D.C., they're doing this new trial run of this new cell therapy in children who have terminal brain cancer, and they were able to cure 4 kids with this new trial run with what they're doing with these T cells.
0: Mm-hmm.
3: And like 3 of the kids is undetectable now. And then one of them, they can still detect some of it, but they're going to live. It's insane.
0: It's cool. And with these, you know, with the, with the computer power that we have now and the ease of sharing of information between studies and things like that, it's so cool.
3: I mean, people are all crazy about AI and like, you know, making photos of themselves.
0: For evil.
3: Yeah.
0: But for good, it's great.
3: Yeah. But for good, it's just like, again, it like processes so much information at one time. So like 40 years of research can like be processed in like 30 seconds and they can just like have all these breakthroughs. It's incredible.
0: Yeah. Gina Grab, what's good?
2: I'm all for robots and Roblots and AI, but sometimes you just got to go back to the basics and shout out Japanese tree frogs because researchers have found that the gut bacteria in these little guys, they completely wipe out cancer tumors in mice with a single dose.
0: Okay, now here's what I didn't anticipate going into this. I didn't realize this was going to be a medical update. I didn't realize we were going to be the medical journal.
2: Yeah, we're totally the medical show.
0: I didn't realize that. Like, I'm just basing it on something that I had just seen and talking to my doctor and everything. Menace, I guess, just saw that.
2: I just saw this.
0: Yeah, there's so much medical news.
2: But it's good. It's great news.
0: It's so good stuff.
2: The bacteria kills these cancer cells like immediately. And this is for colorectal cancer. So now they're looking at it for breast cancer, pancreatic, and skin cancer. Just little tree frogs. Just grab a little gut bacteria and we'll all be cured.
1: Thank you, frogs. Wow.
2: Yeah, thanks, tree frogs.
0: Yeah, so what? I mean, you get cancer, but the cure is you just gotta, you know, jerk this frog off.
2: Yeah. Suck off the tree.
0: That's all? Okay. Yeah, done. Yeah, put a couple drops on your tongue.
2: Worth it.
0: Yeah, and then you're good. You're good. Greg Gorey, what's good?
1: Well, when we print stuff at work, people say, oh, geez, you must hate trees and stuff like that. And then when we went on an Alaska cruise, I even said many times, God, there's so many trees out there.
2: Yeah.
1: But the thing is, and you mentioned AI, Menace, nobody really knew how many trees there were on Earth. Early estimates were 400 billion trees on planet Earth.
2: Damn.
1: But now,
0: how many people on Earth?
1: About what? Seven and a half billion, give or take.
0: Oh, really? Wow.
1: They thought there were 400 billion trees, but with AI, scientists, they do use satellite images and AI to give a new and improved and more accurate estimation of how many trees there are on Earth, which are vital for the environment and the air and animals. And the new estimate is 3.04 trillion trees. So next time somebody says, wow, don't print that, say, you know what?
3: Yeah, great.
1: We got a lot of trees.
2: Yeah, Greg. Yeah.
3: You know what? You saying it.
0: Say less. Getting rid of this. I was going to use this for something else, but like, you know, I'm just going to reprint
1: but
0: it.
1: I think it's
0: there was
1: news.
0: A typo on it, Greg. And now I'm just going to reprint it all together because, you know.
1: As you should. Yeah. Plenty of trees.
3: Yeah, yeah, mad trees.
0: Yeah, we're, so,
1: it's
0: we're
1: just good news
0: about,
1: all around.
0: We're just talking about recently, Greg, like something you and I do with, what is it that you were doing or filling out?
1: Oh,
0: and
1: like,
0: he completely scrapped the whole thing.
2: Oh
1: this
0: and
1: could
0: Gina
1: be,
0: couldn't believe it.
2: I was shocked.
1: It could be a simple grocery list.
2: Grab for himself.
1: For myself.
2: Not like posting it online.
0: By the way, I won't do this with a grocery list. There
2: That's
0: was something
2: insane.
0: Else that you did. Oh, a check. If you're writing a check and there's one,
1: and I'm like, not happy with the signature.
0: Yeah, or the something came out sloppy, like you're like that E looked more like a weird C, and you're like,
1: rip it up, start it over.
2: Now, both of you will go out and buy new greeting cards, right? If you mess up.
0: Oh yeah, I did that before too.
1: Oh yeah. There's nothing more embarrassing than scratching.
2: Scratch out.
1: And I do that.
0: But Greg does it with a grocery list.
1: On a grocery list, I'll be like, oh, we need Windex and milk. Oh wait, no, we don't need Windex. Oh, I can't have a scratch out. Yeah. Start over.
0: So he writes it again.
1: Yeah.
2: Unbelievable.
1: Because I'm not a pig.
2: Yeah, that's it.
0: Yeah. Yeah. Sammy,
1: maniac.
0: What's good?
4: Well, in animal news, so there was this pug, Tilly, in Arizona. She showed up to the shelter's trauma hospital, and she was severely anemic, underweight, dehydrated, and mostly unresponsive. And there was a rescue, Greg, pit bull, who saved its life by donating blood in an emergency transfusion, which is something that has never occurred to me.
0: Yeah, pit bull saving life as opposed to taking life.
1: How dare you.
0: For the first time ever. That is good news.
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0: 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That's where Jordan is standing by to tell us what's happening today in Peterborough.
13: Peterborough Mayor Jeff Leal is still deciding on whether or not he's planning to run in October.
10: He says the deciding factor will come down to what's best for him and his family.
13: It's a family consideration, and you know, I'm 71 years old, and you know, there will be whatever I decide, Paul, there will be some other things I want to do.
10: If he runs, it would be his 14th election campaign total. Selwyn Township, meantime, will have a new mayor following the October election. Current Mayor Sherry Sennis has announced that she will not be seeking re-election. Deputy Mayor Ron Black is currently the only declared candidate for the seat. The 4th Annual Mariposa Electric Charity Classic has raised $15,000 for Ross Memorial Hospital. A total of 152 golfers took part in the tournament back in June at Lindsay Golf and Country Club. And the Junior Sea Lakers won the Central Conference with a big victory over the weekend, 8-7 against Whitby. That's what's up, Peterborough. I'm Jordan on Freak 90.5 and everywhere on the iHeartRadio app.
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1: Did you get an allowance?
2: No.
1: So how did you know how much money you had to spend? You could just spend whatever you wanted?
2: Yeah, but I also wasn't like... I wasn't going shopping and stuff, but if I went to the movies, I'd be like, Dad, I'm going to the movies. He's like, that's fine. Take the card.
3: I know. I hear it now. The Woody
1: Show. Well, I got the phones open. 877-44-WOODY. 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
4: Do it.
1: You can look for us there at The Woody Show. We posted a soccer World Cup video.
5: Menace
1: was the goalie. Office soccer.
4: Yeah, it was fun.
1: And we all took turns trying to do a penalty kick. Mm-hmm. Yeah, let's see if we can get it by Menace.
5: Menace is a great goalie.
1: Greg, he was our top scorer.
4: I know.
5: That's right.
2: You did well.
4: Greg Messi Gory.
1: Yeah, he just scores, dude.
5: Keep on scoring.
1: We all took our shots, right?
4: Board did good, too.
1: Yeah. The comments on the video were pretty funny. There's a lot of comments in there. Now, Menji, who works in there with Bort in the production area over there, he took some shots. Did you ever play organized sports at all?
6: I once played basketball.
1: Once? Like one time?
6: No.
1: You were on a team once.
6: Like I was on a team.
1: There was this one time.
5: One game.
3: I was walking by the park.
6: I will tell you that that team never won a game, though. Won once.
5: The Bad News Bears.
1: Were you a starter?
6: Yeah. It was my first time playing on a team at all.
1: But did you start the game or are you off the bench?
6: Oh, I was... Well, most of our teammates kind of quit halfway through, so I had to
2: You had to play.
1: Oh, wow.
6: I had to play no matter what.
4: Heck yeah. Because you were too good. You were shaming them.
1: Yeah. Had you ever kicked a soccer ball before we did this video?
6: Yeah.
1: I did?
6: I kicked many a ball.
1: Oh. Okay.
4: Okay.
1: Well, one of the comments on the video, are you aware of this?
6: Yes, I think I know what this is. Yeah.
3: What is that?
4: I didn't see it.
1: His fiance, or is it your wife?
6: My girlfriend.
1: Girlfriend? Okay. Right. Well, you'll understand why I ask.
4: All right.
1: Okay. She jumped into the comments.
4: Oh, sweet. Oh. Nice. Oh, yeah.
1: And we talked about what a character she is, man.
3: She's down, dude.
1: She is hilarious. A very direct person.
4: Yeah.
3: Yeah.
1: She doesn't mince words.
3: No.
5: What did she say?
1: All right. What do you think? Take a guess at what do you think her comment. She saw the video where we're kicking the soccer ball, and we all saw Menji's performance. Mm-hmm. What do you think her comment was?
5: Aimed at Menji or aimed at a commenter?
1: Yes.
5: Aimed at Menji.
4: Oh.
5: From the girlfriend.
4: She probably said it was a bitch kick or something like that. Yeah.
1: All right.
5: What would she have said?
3: Yeah, I mean, she wouldn't have said something mean to Menji.
5: That's what I'm...
1: Okay. You're wrong.
4: All
1: right, here's what she said.
4: Obviously, you haven't met her.
1: She says, look at my hubby. That's why I asked.
4: Yeah, yeah.
3: Oh.
1: Look at my hubby kicking like a bitch.
3: Hell yeah. I thought she'd be more coming to his defense.
1: No.
5: That's what I would have thought.
4: That's why she's so funny.
3: No, she's hilarious.
1: Look at my hubby kicking like a bitch.
3: Dude. No, but I've seen her go after other people, and I thought that she would never, but I love it. I love it.
6: No, we were sitting at the dinner table when she wrote that up. So.
1: She did it while you were sitting right there.
3: How incredibly emasculating.
1: That's so funny.
4: Rules.
1: 877-44-WOODY. You can send us a text over to 22987. See, people talk about my wife all the time. Like, oh, she's so sweet and blah, blah, blah, blah, blah. I tell you what, she's mean as a snake. To me, she is.
3: Just give her one cocktail.
1: Oh, my God. Well, it's spicy nacho.
4: Mm-hmm.
1: Her name's Jessica.
3: Yeah.
1: But she has a couple drinks and she gets the nickname. It's how she got the nickname because she gets spicy.
4: Yeah.
1: Couple drinks and it's on.
3: Yeah. Mm-hmm.
4: And when that starts, that's when I leave.
1: And dude, she goes in on Menace too. She's another one. She'll go in on Menace. Like she's had a couple drinks just at like the Woody Show prom.
4: Yeah.
1: It's like Menace is ready to go.
3: Yeah.
1: And she's like, you know.
4: Wants to stay and party.
1: Oh, yeah.
5: And then you say, bye.
4: I'm like, bye.
1: And she's giving you that side eye and rolling her eyes like, well,
4: that's what happened. Because
1: you want to be a bitch doesn't mean I'm leaving.
4: Yeah. Well, that's what happened last weekend with, her and Julianne went to emo night. I just went to bed.
1: Yeah.
4: And what happened? Julianne face planted.
1: Yeah.
4: You know, like, why do I want to be around that?
1: Yeah. So, I mean, it may be really sweet to everybody.
3: Yeah.
1: But you.
4: Yeah.
1: You know, isn't that great? The person you have to spend the most time with.
3: Yeah.
1: 877-44-WOODY. 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We'll be right back.
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5: Yeah.
1: Woody, Greg, Menace, Gina Grad. Phones here are open, 877-44-WOODY. You can send us a text over to 22987. And those burn bans, they are starting to be implemented in areas across the province, including here at home. Late last week, for example, Selwyn Township, they put a complete burn ban in place. So no campfires, no fireworks, Greg.
5: Oh, boy.
1: No burning of yard waste.
5: Yep.
1: Of course, put in place because of the air quality and the smoke lingering from the Northern Ontario wildfires last week. And a reminder as well, here in the city, there is no open air burning allowed at any time.
3: Okay.
1: Not just with this kind of thing, but just at any time. Mm-hmm. So as those bands pop up, we'll keep you up to date. All there on our website, ptbotoday.ca. 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
2: Yeah, so Jeff G., newest member of the Woody Show crew. And that right there was not Jeff.
3: No, he wouldn't do that. He's classy.
2: He's got IBS. Yes. How long have you had that?
4: Probably about 7 years or so.
2: Seven years.
5: Yeah. How do you catch it?
4: You don't catch it.
2: Well, how do you? It develops.
4: It develops, yeah.
2: Yeah.
6: And then do you take medication?
4: No, I don't take anything. I just, that was the problem, is I couldn't figure out what it was for the longest time. Mm-hmm. I had endoscopies, I had colonoscopies, all trying to figure out what the F was wrong with my digestion. And it just turned out that it was IBS, which is just flare-ups from different things, you know.
2: So what do you have to avoid?
4: I avoid certain foods. And so,
6: cheese?
4: Usually it's like the combination of foods, right? Too much dairy, like chocolate, too much caffeine, too much carbonated. So if I do more than one of those things a day.
3: Yeah.
2: Like, get you bubble guts?
3: I get that.
4: That would give me bubble guts. Yeah, so I can be cool like to have some beers, but if I have like beers and spicy food or beers and dairy, then that's when it goes sideways.
2: So is it more farting, more diarrhea? Like,
4: it starts as farting and then it gets to the good stuff.
3: Yeah, that's just the warning shot.
2: Because as we were talking, about guess who's gas and everything, I'm like, all right, man. Well, now that you're working here on the show, we got to run you through all the normal stuff that we do. And guess who's gas? I mean, it's a fun game.
3: He's gonna sweep.
2: It's super mature, but it's fun. And you know, we got Jeff in the mix. Especially if we have a guy who's like basically a professional farter.
3: Yeah,
4: I am.
3: Yeah.
2: How do we not have Jeff in the mix? The guy's got IBS.
5: It sounds like he's going to need a splash guard for his phone. So,
4: it's not that bad.
2: I mean, I'd heard about it before, but do you take medication or you just avoid things?
4: No, I take like a probiotic. And
2: can
4: then
2: people take medication to curb it?
3: Yeah.
6: I've seen infomercials or commercials.
4: Yeah. It's never really gotten that bad. It's just more me being a little disciplined and avoiding like combining those foods that I mentioned, you know?
2: What's the worst poo emergency you've ever had?
4: Oh man!
2: I think we've all had it, like we're cambling one in the car.
6: You're basically
2: and you're
6: running,
2: like, and you're making that you know you're having that conversation in your head, like, dude, all right. So if I can't make it, I'm either gonna just go ahead and crap my pants,
3: what's the plan?
4: Yeah,
2: or I'm gonna just pull over on the side of the road and just, you know,
6: squat.
3: Yep.
2: Yeah, just spray the curb. like, what else are you gonna do?
4: Yeah.
5: It's an emergency.
2: The worst for me ever was at the time where the car that I had at the time had like fabric seats.
3: Oh no.
2: So if it was leather, I think you can do a better job of wiping that out. And like, but I think it'd be like the Seinfeld car smell. Like if it's the fabric seats, like you'd never get that out.
4: Never get it out.
2: So you're going to have to get out of the car. But I was in a situation where I was in bumper to bumper traffic.
3: Yeah. And
2: there was nowhere to go.
3: Makes it worse.
2: Yeah.
5: You gotta spray it out the window.
4: I was in Rome and I combined some of those foods. Obviously, I went to town. You know what I mean? Like in Rome. And, we were pretty far away from my son's apartment. And I had to go like a mile uphill and I was squeezing cheeks all the way up there. There was a McDonald's that was close and I went in there, no bathrooms.
3: What?
4: And I was literally like holding and running and they didn't understand the seriousness, meaning my wife and my son. No. They were just like laughing and pointing and I'm like, hurry up. You need to get me into his apartment as soon as possible. And luckily, I made it up and I ran up like four flights of stairs, got in there. I didn't even make it to the regular can. I went in the bidet.
3: Oh my God.
4: Just because I was like
2: in
4: running.
2: In the bidet.
3: Oh, you animal.
4: Yeah, so it was all bad. That was like, I think, my worst poo emergency. Sorry to everybody listening, by the way.
2: Wow.
5: Oh,
2: we
5: love it.
4: But it was epic.
2: Yeah.
4: I carry around Imodium like on a regular basis.
6: Does that work?
2: Yeah, so do I.
4: Yeah, it works, man.
3: You carry those Lucy's.
2: Yeah, the bag of over the counters that I keep in my pocket. I always have. Look, I got some Advil in there.
4: I have the same kind of bag.
2: I got Advil. I got some antihistamine, like anti-allergy thing. I have a Dayquil, and I have some Imodiums.
3: You are prepared.
2: Yeah.
4: You gotta be prepared.
2: It's coming handy before for people in this room.
3: Yeah.
2: You're welcome. All right, it's time for Radio's Most Immature Game. Today's Dumbass Contest. It's time for
7: Guess Who's Gas?
2: That's right. Alright, so Radio's Most Immature Game works this way. I have sent everybody home with an ongoing assignment. Whenever you feel a good one brewing, get that phone ready and capture its sound. The sound it makes. And then send it over to me and I keep a whole list of them here in a file. And then we make a little game out of it. Your job as the contestant is to guess whose gas it is. And because Jeff in this situation, we've included him in the mix now. So it's
4: thank you,
2: Woody, Gina, Greg, Menace, Seabass, or Jeff G. Guess Who's Gas. 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That's 877-44-WOODY. And let's go right to the phones and say hi to Sandy. Hi, Sandy. How are you?
8: I'm good. How are you?
2: We're ready to play Radio's Most Immature Game. Are you ready?
8: I am ready.
2: Okay, I got the example all ready to go. And when you're ready to hear it, say "Hit me."
8: Hit me.
2: All right.
5: That's
2: cute.
5: That's so small.
2: Yeah.
8: I. Who?
2: All right. Yeah. All right, so the options are Woody, Gina, Greg, Menace, Seabass, or Jeff G. Guess Who's Gas?
8: I'm going to go with Greg.
2: Show me Greg Gorey. It is not Greg. So Greg is off the table, but thank you for the call. Let's say hi to Gustavo. Hey, Gustavo.
9: Hello.
2: Hi, we're playing Guess Who's Gas. When you're ready, say "Hit me."
9: Hit me.
2: So your options are Woody, Gina, Menace, Seabass, or Jeff G. Guess Who's Gas?
9: I'll go with Gina.
2: Show me Gina Grad.
5: Yes.
2: Thank you, Gustavo. Let's say hi to Jeff. Hi, Jeff.
10: Hey, how you doing?
2: We're playing Guess Who's Gas. When you're ready, say "Hit me."
10: Hit me.
2: All right. Your options remaining: Woody, Menace, Seabass, or another Jeff, Jeff G. Guess Who's Gas?
10: I'm going to say Seabass.
2: Show me Seabass. No.
5: Oh, no.
11: I guess.
2: Yep. It is not Seabass. All right, let's go to Julie. Hi, Julie.
12: Yes, I am.
2: Say "Hit me."
12: Hit me.
2: We're getting down to the nitty gritty here. Your options: Woody, Menace, or Jeff G.
12: Jeff G.
2: Show me Jeff G.
5: No. Mine are never that small.
3: Yeah. That's embarrassing.
2: All right, Julie, thank you for the call. Appreciate it. Let's say hi to Juan. Hey, Juan.
3: Juan.
13: Hey.
2: We're playing.
13: Hit me.
2: Bro, he doesn't want it. Okay. He can't wait. He wants it. He needs it. He has to have it. All right, here we go. It's down to Woody or Menace. You're saying Woody? Is that your final answer?
13: Woody. That's my final answer.
2: Show me Woody.
6: So confident.
2: Nope. Sorry about that, Juan. All right. This is the easy putt. You just got to like tap it in. You know what I'm saying? Let's say hi to Mike. Mike.
14: Hey.
2: What's up? All right. We're playing Guess Who's Gas. When you're ready, say "Hit me."
14: Hit me.
2: All right, Mike, if you've been paying attention, it should be very easy. Guess Who's Gas?
14: Yeah, I think it's Menace.
2: Show me Menace.
5: Hey!
2: All right, congratulations, Mike. You're the winner of Radio's Most Immature Game, Guess Who's Gas.
6: That's a tiny one, man.
4: I know. Yeah, were you trying to hold it in?
5: Yeah. I'm just trying to keep it discreet.
11: Well, baby.
5: Dude, I should have recorded my dog all day yesterday. My little one, Chimmy. Dude, she was ripping them so hard and so long and so loud. I should have submitted that.
3: It's so bashful.
2: It's like, man.
5: Yeah, man.
2: Say it's man. Oh, yeah. The ticket says.
6: Right. You're being a carpet bag.
2: Well, Mike, congratulations. Winner of Guess Who's Gas. That is something to certainly be proud of. It's certainly a life accomplishment.
6: Mm-hmm. Yeah. Oh, yeah. Tell your friends.
2: Yeah, exactly. All right, man. Hang on 1 second. We'll get all your information. That's how you play Guess Who's Gas. We're going to take a quick break. More Woody Show next. Hang on.
15: 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Show is next.
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20: Yep. 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
0: Good morning and what's good, everybody? Thank you for being here, giving us some of your valuable time today. Just a heads up, man, four more games to go in the regular season for the Century 21 Lakers. Right now, they're sitting in the middle of the pack in the standings, so they'll be looking for a couple of big performances this week to try to, you know, get a better spot in the playoffs.
21: Yeah.
0: Now, they're off till Thursday night. 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
0: So many wieners, Menace.
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1: Well, as far as entertainment goes, you got Christopher Nolan's The Odyssey.
2: Yes.
1: Now, that's got like a 96% fresh rating from critics on Rotten Tomatoes. On the other side of that, you got people talking about this new Will Ferrell golf show on Netflix. It's a comedy. But
3: people have been talking about it because you have seen him in literally everything. He was introducing the Home Run Derby.
4: Yeah.
3: He was on every golf outing, every golf tournament he was there.
1: The Home Run Derby thing makes sense because that was on Netflix, right? So they'll use that to promote their own stuff. But the fact that he was doing every interview under the sun, that's how you know something's going to really suck. Because when it's good, they don't have to go out and do that stuff. That's what we've said about guests all the time. That's a lot of times why we turn it down. Because if you get a big name guest who's willing to come into a no name radio show, for example, or, you know, blogger, podcast, whatever, it's because they really got to get the word out to every single person and try to make something out of it.
3: They made him his own The Hawk tour bus.
2: Yeah.
3: That he took around.
2: I was surprised that they came out with this because Apple TV has a comedy golf show called Stick, and it's really good.
1: It is. Yeah. Will Ferrell, who else is in that? Fortune Feimster.
3: Feimster.
1: Is in that.
3: Christ's girlfriend.
1: This thing's getting killed.
5: Molly Shannon's in it? Rip.
1: It's getting killed on Rotten Tomatoes. Well, that's the thing. I like Fortune Feimster. I like Will Ferrell. I like her. Dude, there's a lot of people in it I like.
4: Those are the good ingredients.
1: When I saw the trailer, I'm like, I don't know. This seems to be a wannabe Happy Gilmore. Yeah. It just doesn't look, I don't know. Mm-hmm. It's on Netflix. Who cares? It's not like you gotta get a sitter.
5: Exactly.
1: And go to the movie theater. And as Greg's talked about, you know, pay $4,000 for the popcorn and the drink.
6: Really nice.
1: Things like that. Now you saw The Odyssey, right?
2: I did.
1: Christopher Nolan. What is that about?
2: Dude, it's about a bunch of stories that I never even heard of, and apparently everybody else on the planet has.
3: Again, reading a book.
2: The Trojan Horse. I'm like, I went with Tyler and I went with Vaughn, and I go, dude, why is everybody freaking out over this movie, The Odyssey? And they're like, everybody read the book in high school. And I'm like, dude, I never even heard of this book.
1: Oh,
4: Homer.
2: Yeah.
1: That's why I haven't heard of no books.
2: And then we get to the movie theater. It's a madhouse, like totally sold out. People lined up like crazy to see it.
1: Is it sci-fi? Is it like, what is it?
2: No, it's based nerdy. Off like this
1: The Odyssey?
2: Old,
1: I don't know.
4: See, that's how you loving them.
2: No.
3: It's just hilarious.
2: It's not the Space Odyssey. This is the Odyssey. It's like about like old like Greek mythology, right? So the Trojan Horse.
1: That's worse.
2: And stuff.
1: That's a worse time period, right, Greg?
5: The hark who goes there period.
1: Yeah.
2: Yeah. So
1: I'll watch something from space any day over ye old timey
5: old timey medieval garbage.
4: Yeah, it's way before
2: like the
4: that.
2: Fight over like,
5: I hate that too.
2: Like Troy and stuff. Like,
4: is there a town crier?
2: Like, I loosely knew the stories because I heard about them, you know? Yeah.
1: But people are loving it.
2: Tyler was way into it.
5: Wait, is this, Gina, the Odyssey as in, like, the Iliad and the Odyssey?
4: Yes. Yes.
5: I've heard of it, but I couldn't tell you one thing about it.
3: How about this? Not only should most people have read this in high school, in AP Latin, we did excerpts, not from the Odyssey, but from Virgil's Aeneid. And we had to like memorize and recite them in Latin.
2: Then also,
5: and
2: I was like,
5: "Odyssey is by Homer."
1: I would say that sounds like another language to me, but it is another language.
4: Literally another language.
1: Literally another language.
2: The movie is 3 hours long, and I had to like ask ChatGPT after because I'm like, "Oh wait a minute, it's like the Trojan Horse thing was that real? Did that like really happen, or was this like a story?
5: Like a myth?
2: So apparently." It's a myth. I mean, the fight in the war like actually happened.
3: And people have always said they've always tried to like say what modern country would have been would these have represented. It's not a, you know.
1: Yeah.
2: Yeah.
1: But so. Tyler, you liked it, or were you just there for the snacks?
6: No, I thought I thought it was a great movie. I've been waiting for this movie since I heard about it like a year and a half ago.
1: Yeah.
6: So, which I still can't believe that Menace hadn't heard about it.
2: I didn't hear about anything.
6: No, dude, I was locked in and I looked over and I could see Vaughn and he was just as locked in. Like, this movie ruled, dude. It was so good.
3: Well, Christopher Nolan is not a bad director.
2: Yeah, the first person you see on screen, spoiler alert, Elliot Page.
4: Nice.
5: Oh yeah, that's right.
3: And Elliot apparently is a buff fighter warrior.
4: Super buff.
3: Nice.
1: Yeah.
4: It's ripped abs. Mm-hmm.
3: Very believable as a warrior, right?
2: Yeah, for sure.
1: I'm looking at the other one was Supergirl.
4: Yeah.
1: So Supergirl is now Catwoman bomb level is the headline.
2: That sucks.
1: Yeah. Yeah, it still needs to find another 20 million to break even.
2: I think it will do really well in streaming, though.
1: Oh, no, 20 million to break out from being DC's second lowest grossing film.
4: Yikes. Oh, no.
1: Wow.
2: Oh, can I really, when I was leaving the movie theater, can I just shout out this parking attendant? His name's Jeff.
1: Okay, hey, shout out to Jeff.
2: Dude, what's up, Jeff? So,
1: Jeff G.
2: Guys, off air, you know I forgot my wallet. So I go to leave the parking garage, and they didn't have tap to pay. And this guy, Jeff's coworker, she's like, you owe $5. And I thought I had validation. I would be okay. And they don't have the tap. And I go, oh, I don't have my wallet. I don't have anything. She goes, that is illegal.
4: Oh, no.
2: You are breaking the law right now. I'm like, what? You are breaking the law. Because I had to fill out some paperwork to give her the $5. And she goes, I need to see your ID. And then she goes, let me call a supervisor. And then this guy, Jeff, came over and he's like, look, you just pay me on Venmo and I'll pay it for you. Nice. And then there was no service. So he couldn't even pull up his Venmo to get his, his address. He's like, I'll just pay it. So I'm going to go back today. I'm going to give him a nice card and say thank you. And
1: a card?
2: Yeah. That was really cool because we always complain about customer service sucking.
1: Yep. That's true.
2: You know what? And this guy went above and beyond and used his own money to pay the $5. So I'm going to definitely go back. I'm probably going to give him 100.
5: They couldn't just push the button and make the gate go up?
2: No, this lady was being a bitch, man.
4: She called you a criminal.
2: She did.
0: Yeah. The Woody Show will be right back.
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1: Time to check in with the Woody Show News Desk. That's where Jordan is standing by to tell us what's happening today in Peterborough.
14: Will he or won't he? That's still the question surrounding Peterborough Mayor Jeff Leal's plans for this fall's municipal election. Leal says having 6 candidates already in the race gives voters plenty of choice so far.
15: When individuals come forward, I think there should be a wide variety of views.
11: and a wide variety of ideas that need to be discussed. And one of the best platforms to do that is an election campaign.
14: He says he will make the decision before the nomination deadline. The OPP is reminding motorists to buckle up after 32 people died on OPP-patrolled roads during the first half of this year in crashes where seatbelts or proper child restraints were not used. Ross Memorial Hospital is receiving a $15,000 boost thanks to the fourth annual Mariposa Electric Charity Classic. The golf tournament was held back in June and brought together more than 150 golfers to raise money for patient care. And the Century 21 Lakers are off until Thursday night when they play at home against Coburg. That's what's up, Peterborough. I'm Jordan on Freak 90.5 and everywhere on the iHeartRadio app.
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0: Cheers and jeers, Jeff G.
2: Cheers for having a great time at Fluffy's birthday party on Saturday.
0: Nice.
2: Good time.
0: Fluffy's 50th birthday party. Yeah. That guy knows how to throw a party.
2: Yeah, man. Big backed it like a mother.
0: Dude, so much food.
2: Oh my God, next level. So good. Had a great time out there. A lot of carnival games and, you know.
0: Yeah, the Ferris wheel.
2: Mm-hmm. Yeah.
3: Wow.
2: Yeah. Really good time.
4: It's like Neverland.
2: Yeah, it really was. Mm-hmm. Without the kids.
4: Yeah, right.
2: Good. 21
4: That's
2: and over.
4: That's the best.
0: Yeah.
2: My jeers is to my youngest son. He is 17. I went out yesterday to talk to some people at the World Cup FIFA event. You'll hear that audio later. Well, we left because it was hot AF, and we came back just a little bit before halftime to about 10 kids in my living room all watching the World Cup without me knowing.
0: I had no idea.
2: And we were stupid because we brought food home for our kids thinking we'd be nice. And instead we're eating food in front of 8 other kids. And we're like, hey, figure it out on your own, man. So
0: how are you supposed to know? You don't feel bad about that.
2: Nah, cheers to my son for not communicating. Surprise.
4: Was he like, sorry, good?
2: He's all, bruh. I thought you guys were going to be gone.
0: Yeah, it's like all the kids are over. They're just looking forward to coming home to a nice chill house.
4: Oh, the best.
0: Yeah. Having a little meal and the air conditioning.
2: Exactly.
0: Sweating your ass off.
4: Yeah, a heads up on 10 people there in your house is not too much to ask.
2: Yeah. So my wife was a boss. She said, you could go watch it outside.
4: Yeah.
2: Because we have a TV out there. She's like, you can go watch it outside. I'm like, babe, don't do that, man.
0: Yeah. Menace, cheers and jeers.
5: Well, I went to the same birthday party as you, so that was super fun. And then, like, just seeing a lot of old friends because of the gathering. Like, a lot of these people that we see, we probably known probably over 20, 25 years, which is really cool. So that was fun. But I felt like I was Sammy and Greg over the weekend because I was doing a lot of, like, home stuff. And I was organizing my closet, which was very exciting.
3: Very cathartic.
5: Right?
0: Like getting rid of old stuff?
5: Yeah. It's a lot of clothes and, like, donating stuff. So just, like, getting
0: when
5: organized.
0: When you do a purge like that, it does feel good.
3: It's awesome. Mm-hmm.
5: Yeah.
3: And then you realize how much junk you have.
4: Oh, my God.
5: So much stuff that's, like, unnecessary. So got rid of that and just went grocery shopping. And dude, groceries, don't tell Seabass, they are pretty expensive. So I actually did some homework, so that was fun. But my jeers is that I still have friends that will party till like 3 and 4 in the morning, and they say, hey, you know what, I'm gonna call you now. You're like, hey, why don't you do not disturb, which I do like all the time. But there is a hack where if you call like 3 times in a row,
3: it'll say call anyway.
5: It'll go all the way through.
3: Yeah.
5: So my friends are like calling me at 3 in the morning, and I went to bed at midnight, and they're calling me at 3, and they're like, hey, what are you doing? I'm like, in bed.
3: You know?
5: So we're just, you know, messing around. So it's nice that they were thinking about me, but I was planning on getting up at 6 in the morning so I can watch the F1 race.
3: Mm-hmm.
5: So like my whole Sunday, I was just like dragging the entire time, but my friends are way too old to be out until like 3 a.m. and partying and trying to call me.
3: I applaud the energy.
5: Yeah, but no, go to bed at midnight, man.
0: And where are they? Are they out?
5: Yeah,
0: or
5: they're
0: are they
5: out in like San Francisco, like, oh, you know, we'll be outside.
3: God. And like, why are you calling me?
0: Yeah.
1: 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We'll be right back. 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
0: All right, well, that's going to do it for Monday.
4: No.
0: I know.
5: Wait, already?
0: I know.
4: Okay.
0: I hate it when the Monday's over.
6: Yeah.
0: Week. Or at least this is part of your Monday. Thank you for spending it with us. 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Back on Tuesday with another new show. Anything you got for us between now and then, you're leaving it, as always, on the After Hours voicemail. That number is 877-44-WOODY. 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
6: Yeah.
0: All right, Gregory, parting words of wisdom, please.
4: Yeah, marriage is a workshop. One person works and the other one shops.
0: Yeah. Yeah. Know your role.
5: That hit home, dude.
0: Yeah, I know. All right. Thank you very much, Gregory.
4: Do it.
0: Thank you so much for giving The Woody Show some of your valuable time this morning. You know, we love and appreciate you for that. The rest of you guys can suck it. We'll catch you back here on Tuesday. Have a great day. SMDMM.
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Good Monday morning. It is Reed checking in for your July 20th, 2026. Back from vacay. We're going to talk a little bit more about that, where I went, and the unusual thing that happened to us with our Vrbo rental. Sunshine today getting up to a high of 25 degrees, so nice hot day. Enjoy it today. We've got some showers coming our way tomorrow. Still to come musically, Blink 182 and the Strokes on the way. R. Kell's now, Big Feelings. It's Freak 90.5 Alternative Rewind.

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and get yourself in the draw to win that sweet prize. One of those places are buds over at Larry Electric. 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

Was Matthew Good at a Shake Shack in Mississauga over the weekend? I may never know. Freak 90.5 Alternative Rewind. It is Reed. And this past weekend I'm in Mississauga for a ball hockey tournament for my son. And we decided to go to the Square One shopping mall. I'd never been before. And I hear it's like, you know, the biggest mall in Ontario, second biggest in all of Canada. And while we're doing some shopping, I see they have a Shake Shack. And we don't have one in Peterborough. So I'm like, oh, let's go check out the Shake Shack. And while I'm there, I see somebody that I think looks an awful lot like Matt Good. Like, I'm kind of staring at him. Every once in a while, he looks at me like, what are you looking at? And I'm like, is this Matt Good? He's got the big, thick, black rim glasses. And he's got the beard going. And he doesn't necessarily look like a rocker, but he could be. And I'm like, should I go ask him? And then I decided not to. It's probably for the best anyway, but I left there kind of wondering, is that Matt Good? And of course, he is playing Wednesday night, Peterborough Music Fest, a free show. Do I ask him then? Or maybe you can ask him for me. Either way, everything is automatic from the potential Shake Shack loving Matthew Good, Freak 90.5.

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1: Peterborough Mayor Jeff Will is still deciding on whether or not he's planning to run in October. He says the deciding factor will come down to what's best for him and his family.
2: It's a family consideration, and I'm 71 years old, and there will be whatever I decide, Paul. There will be some other things I want to do.
1: If he runs, it would be his 14th election campaign total. Selwyn Township, meantime, will have a new mayor following the October election. Current Mayor Sherry Sennis has announced that she will not be seeking re-election. Deputy Mayor Ron Black is currently the only declared candidate for the seat. The 4th annual Mariposa Electric Charity Classic has raised $15,000 for Ross Memorial Hospital. A total of 152 golfers took part in the tournament back in June at Lindsay Golf and Country Club. And the Junior Sea Lakers won the Central Conference with a big victory over the weekend, 8-7 against Whitby. That's what's up, Peterborough. I'm Jordan on Freak 90.5 and everywhere on the iHeartRadio app.
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My name is Reed. Back from a vacation, I was not too far away. I'll call it a staycation. I was in North Frontenac, just west of Peterborough. 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In Ontario, you got the 401 East region, you got Southern Ontario, the Niagara region, the Ottawa Valley region. 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

Brown. It's Here Without You, Freak 90.5. My name is Reed. Still to come on your Monday morning, Modest Mouse got the Killers. We got a lot of sunshine, too. Getting up to a high of 25, feeling like 28 eventually. Right now it is 20 degrees, and a big congratulations to our Peterborough Junior C Lakers. They are the OJCLL Central Division champions, and the season continues for them. They have punched their ticket to the Meredith Cup semifinal, so big congratulations once again to the Peterborough Junior C Lakers. This is JJ Wild and Hands on Freak 90.5.

My name is Reed, back from vacay. Last week we were at a cottage in North Frontenac, a great spot, but there was one pretty significant aspect of our rental that was omitted from the owner on the Vrbo website. I'll tell you what that was coming up in the next 12 minutes here on Freak 90.5.

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pretty big piece of information was missing from our cottage rental last week when we were on vacation, and curious to get your take on it. 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My wife finds this beautiful cottage. At least it looks beautiful from the pictures on Verbo. It's in North Frontenac, west of Peterborough, and we drive up. And we get up there and we're like, oh, this place looks really nice. But then we quickly discover there's these other little cottages all kind of like on our property as well. And it turns out it's the same owner that has rented these other cottages, and we're sharing all the same amenities. So, you know, your kayaks, your docks, your Muskoka chairs, even the hot tub shared with everyone else. And we were like, ooh, that wasn't in the description of this cottage. And, you know, you figure you're going up to this nice secluded area in North Frontenac. You figure it's going to be private, but then it turns out not quite the case. Now, it didn't really bother me because one of the other cottage renters had four kids, and we've got three. They're all the same age. They end up swimming, fishing together. The parents were great. We had a campfire and some s'mores with them. So it turned out okay, but it could have gone completely the other, right? When you're missing that kind of information in the description. So curious to know, your take on that. If something like that's ever happened to you where, you know, you thought you were getting something and then you got something else. 705-874-9050.

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1: Will he or won't he? That's still the question surrounding Peterborough Mayor Jeff Leal's plans for this fall's municipal election. Leal says having six candidates already in the race gives voters plenty of choice so far.
2: When individuals come forward, I think there should be a wide variety of views and a wide variety of ideas that need to be discussed. And one of the best platforms to do that is an election campaign.
1: He says he will make the decision before the nomination deadline. The OPP is reminding motorists to buckle up after 32 people died on OPP-patrolled roads during the first half of this year in crashes where seatbelts or proper child restraints were not used. Ross Memorial Hospital is receiving a $15,000 boost thanks to the fourth annual Mariposa Electric Charity Classic. The golf tournament was held back in June and brought together more than 150 golfers to raise money for patient care. And the Century 21 Lakers are off until Thursday night when they play at home against Coburg. That's what's up, Peterborough. I'm Jordan on Freak 90.5 and everywhere on the iHeartRadio app.
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Speaking of which, the live edition with Jordan Mercier has Mark Wallace coming up here next, an update on the new Stages Theater. So he'll be joining Jordan Mercier next. PTBO Today Live coming your way next hour. I'll be back tomorrow morning starting at 10 here on Freak 90.5. See ya.

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Well, happy Monday to you out there. Coming up on today's show, we're going to look at the top three local news headlines, including an update on the mayoral race in Selwyn. Mark Wallace from New Stages Theatre is going to join us. And is Jeff Leal going to run for the mayor of Peterborough again? We'll discuss all of that and more coming up.

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And to pair it with that delicious IPA, you should listen to something local. 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
1: Hope your Monday's off to a good start. Hey there, it is Jordan hanging out with you. And over the next hour, we're going to go over all the hottest topics of conversation from around Peterborough and the Kawarthas. Let's look at the big three local stories we are following today. The OPP is reminding residents to lock their vehicles after a stolen vehicle was recovered in Campbellford. Police say officers responded to a report outside of a home around 5 a.m. Friday. The vehicle was found abandoned a short time later, but several items had been taken from inside. The investigation is ongoing. A longtime Selwyn Township political figure is stepping away from the mayor's race this fall. Mayor Sherry Sennis says she will not be seeking another term in office during the October municipal election. And Ross Memorial Hospital is receiving $15,000 thanks to the fourth annual Mariposa Electric Charity Classic. The golf tournament took place back in June and brought together more than 150 golfers to raise money for patient care through the We Are the Ross Capital campaign. Those are the big three local stories we are following on this July the 20th. Coming up, Mark Wallace of New Stages Theater.
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1: Peterborough's new Stages Theater is coming off its biggest season to date, and with the reveal of its upcoming season, is continuing that momentum in a substantial way. We had the opportunity to chat with Artistic Director Mark Wallace, and he says topping the past season presented a challenge, but feels new Stages has risen to the fore.
2: I would say there's an embarrassment of riches in the theater catalog that have not yet come to Peterborough. So it allows us to see what's happening out there, to track what the great successes are, what people are talking about. And then we still have to just pick eight of them to bring here.
1: Wallace says providing a stage for local talent has been and remains a priority, and that trend will continue this coming season as well. If you want more details, ptbotoday.ca. Coming up, will Jeff Lille be running again? We'll look deeper.
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0: Summer Is for Radio is on, and you could win $500. You could win Blue Jays tickets, and you could win a barbecue. I'm going to be out and about in the community again this week. On Tuesday, you can catch me at the Village Pet Food and Supply in Lakefield beginning at noon. On Thursday, the Chocolate Rabbit at 2 p.m. So there's a couple of places that you want to check off. All you need to do is come and scan the QR code on the placard that we have that's, you know, typically within the doors or the, you know, right at the entrance or maybe on the front desk, and you could win those great prizes. Again, a barbecue, $500, Blue Jays tickets, a lot of great stuff there. A lot of questions swirling about the future of Peterborough Mayor Jeff Leal and whether or not he will run for re-election. He says family considerations play a major role in his final decision.
1: It's a family consideration, and you know, I'm 71 years old. You know, and like my parents, I've had some gift of time, and you know, there will be whatever I decide, Paul. There will be some other things I want to do.
0: Now, in his conversation with PTBOtoday.ca, he did say that having six candidates already in the race gives voters plenty of choice, something he calls healthy for democracy. If you want more details, PTBOtoday.ca. Coming up, I'll tell you how you can have your voice on a new city economic development strategy.
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1: Peterborough Mayor Jeff Mill is still deciding on whether or not he's planning to run in October. He says the deciding factor will come down to what's best for him and his family.
2: It's a family consideration, and, I'm 71 years old, and, you know, there will be, whatever I decide, Paul, there will be some other things I want to do.
1: If he runs, it would be his 14th election campaign total. Selwyn Township, meantime, will have a new mayor following the October election. Current Mayor Sherry Sennis has announced that she will not be seeking re-election. Deputy Mayor Ron Black is currently the only declared candidate for the seat. The 4th Annual Mariposa Electric Charity Classic has raised $15,000 for Ross Memorial Hospital. A total of 152 golfers took part in the tournament back in June at Lindsay Golf and Country Club. And the Junior C Lakers won the Central Conference with a big victory over the weekend, 8-7 against Whitby. That's what's up, Peterborough. I'm Jordan on Freak 90.5 and everywhere on the iHeartRadio app.
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9: I was taking a long car ride and I was hungry and I decided, you know what? 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
10: Random?
9: Yeah. 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
11: Oh.
9: And in my container, like, that's full
11: of I thought you were a pro when it comes to road food.
9: I was, but this was my first attempt at Hawaiian barbecue and driving. And the container full of teriyaki sauce just spills all over the car. Yeah, it was so bad. So I don't recommend that, but Hawaiian barbecue is still delicious.
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You can have your voice heard at a community open house event this evening. It goes from 6 until 8 p.m. at the Miskin Law Community Complex. If you want more details, check out the Peterborough 48. It is posted each and every day at 6 a.m. on ptbotoday.ca. Don't go anywhere. My man Ben is in next with more Alternative Rewinds. I hope you have a fantastic Monday. 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

One of the big blockbusters of the summer, The Odyssey, opened in theaters over the weekend, and its director, Christopher Nolan, has made a life choice that you could maybe have gotten away with in, say, 2006, but not many people make this choice anymore. We'll talk about it in the next 10 minutes on Freak 90.5.

If you were going on a first date, I'd be curious to know how many people would consider this a deal breaker. Freak 90.5, it's been director Christopher Nolan. He obviously has done the new Odyssey movie that just came out and a whole pile of other things. Apparently, he's very difficult to get a hold of if you're working for him. Matt Damon, who's worked with him on a few movies now, has given an interview where he says that Christopher Nolan apparently does not own a smartphone. Not a guy that has a phone. He says that when he needs to get a hold of you, you'll suddenly just receive a call from like a movie studio landline, and that'll be that. But the only time he carries a phone of any kind is if he's traveling, and he uses a flip phone. But otherwise, living the cell phone free life. Christopher Nolan, if you were dating somebody, like if it was your first date, is that an immediate deal breaker if they said, I refuse to have a cell phone? Or is there something kind of refreshing about that? I mean, it would definitely mean you wouldn't be texting them and you would be talking to them on the phone a lot, which less and less people do. But maybe there's something nice about dating someone who is never going to see your social media history.

0: around.
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2: Will he or won't he? That's still the question surrounding Peterborough Mayor Jeff Leal's plans for this fall's municipal election. Leal says having six candidates already in the race gives voters plenty of choice so far.
3: When individuals come forward, I think there should be a wide variety of views and a wide variety of ideas that need to be discussed. And one of the best platforms to do that is an election campaign.
2: He says he will make the decision before the nomination deadline. The OPP is reminding motorists to buckle up after 32 people died on OPP-patrolled roads during the first half of this year in crashes where seatbelts or proper child restraints were not used. Ross Memorial Hospital is receiving a $15,000 boost thanks to the fourth annual Mariposa Electric Charity Classic. The golf tournament was held back in June and brought together more than 150 golfers to raise money for patient care. And the Century 21 Lakers are off until Thursday night when they play at home against Coburg. That's what's up, Peterborough. I'm Jordan on Freak 90.5 and everywhere on the iHeartRadio app.
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0: Hey, it's Ben on Freak 90.5. A huge shout out to the Peterborough Junior C Lakers, your Central Division champs. Junior C Lakers, they beat Whitby on Friday night, 8-7. Huge congratulations to all the players and the staff, everybody involved. See, now that's an exciting game. 8-7. Not like the World Cup final that I put myself through yesterday. What was it, 1-0? Argentina didn't have any shots. I know maybe I'm too dumb to appreciate the nuance and the beauty of soccer, but whew, that was a little tough. 8-7, though, the Lakers beating Whitby. That's an exciting game Friday night.
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0: If you've got a trip planned to Canada's Wonderland this week, you're going to be one of the first to try out a new ride, Freak 90.5. It's been... Now, the track itself isn't new. It's been around for a while. It used to be called a Flight Deck, Top Gun before that. It's now been rebranded as the Daredeviler, and they've done a whole bunch of renos to this roller coaster. They've been working on it a while, so it's starting a little bit late. Very intrigued. The Daredeviler is now based on the early aviation era. So they've taken it back even further than Top Gun, back to when planes were invented. And that's the theme of the ride, I guess. If you've never been on it before, maybe you've seen it driving by. It's the one where your legs are dangling and the track is actually above your head. For most of it, it looks like a lot of fun. Although, if it is based on that early aviation era, I am hoping that, you know, before you get on, they hook you up with, like, some aviation goggles and one of those old leather pilot hats. You know what I mean?
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Emily's in here next hour. Just after 5 o'clock, she'll have the impossible question of the day. See if you can figure it out in the meantime. 1 in 10 adults admit they've never tried this summertime classic. What is it? Think about it, and Emily will hook you up with the answer after 5 o'clock on Freak 90.5.

Freak 90.5. It's Emily. Coming up, let's take a look and see what is good in Peterborough. Meantime, we got some Dave Matthews Band for you.

0: Freak 90.5. Hey, it is Emily. Let's see what's good in Peterborough. Well, new stages unveils the 2026-2027 lineup on the heels of the most successful season to date. We sat down with artist director Mark Wallace, and he says the 18 stage events saw more than 4,100 people entertained. That sets the stage to speak for itself. There are bigger, better things ahead, including the fourth annual Brand New Stages Festival in February. For the first time, the staging of three full productions. Wallace says, topping the past season presents a challenge, but feels New Stages has risen to the fore. If you would like to listen to the rest of that interview, it's at our website. Head on over to ptbotoday.ca. Coming up, some more news stories from our website that you should know about.
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Freak 90.5. Hey, it's Emily. Well, there's three different headlines that you should know about, like Selwyn Township lifting the total burn ban as air quality is improving in the area. So that is great. Make sure to comply, though, still with the open air banning bylaw. And you can read more about that at our website, ptbotoday.ca. OPP have some reminders for us saying that lock it or lose it after vehicles were stolen. An SUV was recovered in Campbellford. So this is an important lesson. They also are urging residents to wear their seatbelts if they've seen plenty of crashes and some of the injuries resulting because of people not wearing seatbelts. Lastly, we're going to end on a happier note. The fourth annual Marispa Electric Charity Golf Tournament happened, and the Ross Memorial Hospital threw $15,000 donation. That is incredible that $15,000 was able to be donated for that. If you want to read a little bit more about that golf tournament, you can find it at our website, ptbotoday.ca. Coming up, I'm going to talk about some other great stuff going on in Peterborough. We'll get into that on the way. Right now, though, it's Counting Crows.

Freak 90.5, it is Emily. Don't forget that Peterborough Music Fest is continuing. Lots of great acts coming up Wednesday. This one, I have a feeling, is going to be a busy night. Matthew Good and his band is making their Peterborough Music Fest debut. And then on Saturday, my son, the Hurricanes, are also bringing their high-energy 12-piece brass funk show to Del Crary Park. So that'll be another fun one. Don't forget, lots of great ways to support Peterborough Music Fest. It's a free event. 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Runs this summer. Runs in through August as well. If you want to find more details, though, about who's taking the stage, you can go to our community page at ptbotoday.ca. If you

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Coming up, we are going to tell you about some other events going on in Peterborough, including, if you are a true crime junkie, you may like this one. On the way after four, right now though, it's Eagle Eye Cherry.

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0: Freak 90.5, it's Emily. I'm letting you know about some great events going on in Peterborough, including this Friday for just $20. There's the Peterborough Perpetrators True Crime Downtown Walking Tour. Now, if you're into true crime, some spooky stuff, that is something that you definitely want to check out. I've done some stuff like this before in other cities, and Peterborough's full of some really cool history. So you can read a little bit about this walking tour. 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Coming up, I'll also let you know about a benefit concert and some other great stuff on the way, including your chance to win a new barbecue, Blue Jays tickets, and some cold hard cash.
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Freak 90.5, it's Emily. Another cheap entertainment that goes to a great cost, $20. There is a benefit concert in aid of the breakfast program at the Salvation Army Peterborough coming up this Saturday. 100% of proceeds from the benefit concert will go to support the breakfast program through the Salvation Army in downtown Peterborough. 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

0: 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Hey, it's Emily. Now through to August 23rd is your chance to go visit some of our friends here in Peterborough and area, which includes Imprinted Apparel, your local custom apparel and swag specialist. 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We also have the Chocolate Rabbit, Indulge in the Extraordinary, Taylor Elmhurst and Hayden Holmes, as well to Larry Electric, Peterborough and the Kawartha's go-to power tool store. 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

Coming up, we are going to have the impossible question of the day. See if you can answer the question correctly. You can text me at 705-874-9050. That's all coming up after 5. Right now, it's the remote.

Freak 90.5, it's Emily. The impossible question of the day today. 1 in 10 adults admit they have never tried this summertime classic. What do you think that might be? 705-874-9050. They've never tried this summertime classic. 1 in 10 people. It's hard to believe. Well, I'll reveal the answer coming up, but you can test your knowledge at 705-874-9050.

Freak 90.5. It's Emily. The impossible question of the day today. We learned that 1 in 10 adults admit they have never tried this summertime classic. And the answer, it is actually s'mores. Who knew? S'mores. If you're one of those 1 in 10 people, I need you to go and try that tonight. And even if you don't have a campfire, I look up how to do it in the microwave. I used to do that all the time as a kid. Microwave s'mores. Please try this. You got it. It's a staple. Come on. Coming up.

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the internet decided to name it Jimothy. Now, if you Google him, look him up, I feel like you'll feel the same way as I do. Why do I want to adopt this raccoon? Why do I feel like I could be friends with a raccoon? Even though I know they're so vicious, but they're just so cute. Right now, we got Pip in view right here on Freak 90.5.

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1: Guys, I had to get all my fighter's blood testing done, right? 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
1: 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All this stuff, yeah.
2: Okay. All right.
1: Yeah. So keep that in mind. I've been tested. I had to do it all for this, and I got so in my head again. And I was like, Morgie, this is how you find out you got AIDS, you dumb.
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coming up, we're going to be talking about how one profession is warning you not to use AI for this, even though we want to use it for this, but they have a good reason not to. We'll talk about it coming up after 6. Right now, though, it's Green Day.

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1: Freak 90.5, it's Emily. That song actually feels like a bit of a resurrection of popularity because it actually gained 888% spike in streams because it was actually featured on the hockey romance show Off Campus, which, by the way, is a show that you can watch on Prime Video here in Canada. And it feels kind of like ever since they did that, there's been a whole new slew of fans, people looking them up because of the show. And I think that's great. I feel like it's awesome to see how the Beaches have come from when that song, by the way, came out in 2023. They were pretty big for Canada, but they weren't international fame, which is so cool to see. So if you want to see Off Campus, it's on Prime, features some Beaches, so it's got to be good. Got to add that to my list of shows to watch now. And coming up, we'll talk about how AI is kind of causing some havoc for certain individuals in different professions. I'll tell you about a story that I saw on Facebook the other day. Right now, though, we got Papa Roach. Cut my-

Freak 90.5. Hey, it is Emily. Well, I saw on Facebook the other day that one tattoo artist is begging people, basically, that not to use AI to generate a tattoo design or generate where they think it should be placed on their body, because the problem using that is it's kind of hard to actually get that tattoo done, because they're bringing in images that maybe the amount of detail or the size just doesn't quite right work on your skin. Plus, two, it doesn't really properly place it on your body for how it actually works. Tattoo artists are trained to show you

Freak 90.5. Hey, it's Emily. Well, don't forget that you can text me the word pizza for your chance to win a 3-topping large pizza from our friends at Domino. So be sure to go and do that right now. I'll put you into the weekly draw for your chance to win, so you have that pizza coupon in your back pocket for a rainy day. That's pizza, 705-874-9050.

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15: 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Find Noodle Squad downtown Peterborough at 415 George Street North or visit noodlesquadptbo.ca.
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0: Get Back Tour, though. Free pizza coming up in a few moments, and good people will answer our question. You're going to need this number tonight, 705-874-9050. Let me know what's up. Checking things out here, Bob is standing by. What do you got, Bob?
1: John, you got to love old people.
0: Why?
1: Did you see an 82-year-old grandmother won in court to get a law change so she can enjoy happy hour at her old-aged home?
0: Yes.
1: She's a GD hero. If I wind up in one of those places, they'd better be serving beer and showing John Hughes movies, and the activities had better be Call of Duty.
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0: let me ask you, does this sound like you? It's the John Show, Freak 90.5. Studies are showing many adults feel pressure to appear more successful than they feel. Is that you? Experts say comparison culture can affect your confidence. We have all been there. Let's work on this together.
1: So you're a good person by answering this question.
0: Tonight, our question, think about it. What's something people pretend to have figured out? I have a long list. 705-874-9050. Hit me up on the text right now. What's something people pretend to have figured out? Look, most of us are just making it up as we go along. That is just facts. But let's make a little list together and we'll figure it out. Be a good person. Answer our question tonight. Puddle of Mud, this is Blurry. Freak 90.5.

0: 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Good people answering our question tonight here on the John Show. We're trying to figure out what's something people pretend to have figured out. You know, many of us we're pretending. Now, experience eventually counts for something. That is 100% true. But what's something people pretend to have figured out? We've all seen it. On the text at 705-874-9050, Jordan says parenting. I have three, and I could tell you, I completely flew by to the seat of my pants for one. Two, by three, I thought I had it figured out, but I a little bit of winging it there. Tracy, what's something people pretend to have figured out?
1: One word, John. Adulting.
0: You know, for many of us, especially Gen X, we don't want to be adults. We never want to be mature. We don't want to be grown up. Ever. Paul says retirement planning, which is true. You can never start learning about that too early. It's not possible.

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We're looking for someone to text me the word pizza right now. Such an easy word, P-I-Z-Z-A. 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Here's the number, 705-874-9050. 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
1: Yeah. So keep that in mind. I've been tested. I had to do it all for this, and I got so in my head again. 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

99.5. I got Bob in our John Show news desk coming up here in a few moments. Wake up tomorrow right here for the Woody Show, and it's going to be a weird Tuesday. Mainly cloudy. There's a small chance of showers in the morning, then showers at lunch. A risk of a thunderstorm throughout the day. We might get to 10 or 15 millimeters of rain. It's going to be windy, and our high 22 and the humidex is 29. On the good side, no smoke. This

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